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It's the Bombers and Brisbane live from Marvel Stadium on Cruise 1323. 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
10: 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Slowing through Port Adelaide at Grand Trunkway near Eastern Parade, it's down to 40 in both directions, and around North Brighton at Brighton Road near Balmoral Avenue, also slowing to 40 in both directions around works. Watch out speed cameras across the day at Kings Road Paralowie, Commercial Road Salisbury, and Waterloo Corner Road through Burton. Now at Harvey Norman, take a further 10% off all Australian-made AH Beard mattresses. Hurry ends Monday. Don't miss a further 10% off AH Beard mattresses at Harvey Norman now. That's Adelaide's latest traffic.
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12: Good morning, Alana McIntyre here with the latest. Iran has offered up a new proposal, but Donald Trump is not satisfied.
13: Unfriendly leadership, unfriendly to each other. They're not getting along. They come back, one says one thing, one says another. They're very confused.
12: The Trump administration is now approaching 60 days since the war began, and under the 1973 War Powers Resolution, he has to seek congressional approval for it to continue. But the US president says due to the ceasefire, he doesn't need its authorization. Kumanjaya little baby's family have vowed never to return to the home in Alice Springs where she was allegedly abducted. The 47-year-old suspect has been moved to an undisclosed facility in Darwin and is expected to be charged with her murder this weekend. Two more venues have been targeted by arsonists in Melbourne overnight. The George Hotel was hit by a Molotov cocktail early this morning in the city south, while a fire broke out at a Lebanese restaurant in Docklands. Polio has been detected in Australian wastewater. The Australian Centre for Disease Control says the strain that was found in Perth is likely linked to a person from overseas. Doctors say the chances of it developing into cases is extremely unlikely. The unseasonably warm weather is about to end, with a low pressure system set to cool things down across the southeast from tomorrow night. And the King has arrived in Bermuda. Thousands coming out to see King Charles.
14: Since 1882, delicious food, beautiful sunsets and countless memories. The Largs Pier Hotel, for 140 years, a haven by the shore.
11: Cruise 1323 Sport.
12: Braden Cook was behind the game-winning goal, giving the Crows a one-point win over the Power with only seconds to spare, while Frio dominated the Bulldogs by 12 points. Lions forward Cam Rayner says today's clash with Essendon will be another test. They downed the Crows 127-75 last week. Rayner says they just need to keep that momentum going.
15: Consistency in the mindset and that sort of stuff is what we need to focus on, and I feel like we took a step towards that on the weekend, but we get another opportunity to test ourselves again and hopefully we can pass.
12: And the Western Force beat the Waratahs.
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9: Cruise 1323 weather.
12: Grey skies and a high chance of showers. We could get a thunderstorm as well, heading for a top of 26 degrees. Showers likely tomorrow, pretty windy, getting up to 18.
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14: 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Delays through Port Adelaide at Grand Trunkway near Eastern Parade. It's dropped to 40 in both directions through there. To North Brighton at Brighton Road near Balmoral Avenue. Also slowing around ongoing roadworks, both directions at 40 as well. Watch out for speed cameras across the day at Midway Road, Elizabeth Park, Kings Road, Paralowie, and Adelaide Road in Gawler South. Now at Harvey Norman, take a further 10% off all Australian-made AH Beard mattresses. Hurry ends Monday. Don't miss a further 10% off AH Beard mattresses at Harvey Norman. That's Adelaide's latest traffic.
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16: Hi there, Alana McIntyre here with the latest. The Energy Minister says we have more fuel in Australia today than we did when the war with Iran began, as Donald Trump cast doubt on whether a deal will ever be reached with Tehran. Iran sent its latest proposal for negotiations with the US to mediators in Pakistan, but the US president says he's not satisfied. Chris Bowen says Australia is calling for an end to the conflict.
17: Because as soon as it's resolved, the world economy can get back to more normal levels. It won't happen overnight. Even if the Straits of Hormuz open tonight, there would still be impacts on supply chains, not just for fuel, but for other things as well. That's why we're taking all the steps we're taking.
16: He says there are 56 ships on the way to Australia with fuel, and we have 43 days of petrol, 33 days of diesel. The man suspected of murdering a five-year-old girl in Alice Springs is expected to be charged this weekend. Jefferson Lewis has been released from medical care and he's been moved to an undisclosed Darwin facility. The unseasonably warm weather is about to end, with a low-pressure system set to cool things down across the southeast from tomorrow. Angus Hines has told the ABC there's been an unusual burst of heat.
1: Really, it's been Tasmania, it's been Victoria, and it's been parts of South Australia and New South Wales which have been copping the brunt of this heat. Temperatures as much as 10 or 12 degrees higher than what we would typically see at this time of year.
16: And experts are warning weight loss drugs can cause 20 years' worth of age-related muscle decline in just 1 year. As they get ready to speak at an exercise and sports science conference in Adelaide.
18: Since 1882, delicious food, beautiful sunsets and countless memories. The Larkspear Hotel, for 140 years, a haven by the shore.
15: Cruise 1323 Sport.
16: Matthew Nix says their one-point win over the Power could change the Crows' momentum this year. The Adelaide coach says the showdown always delivers.
19: She spoke about moments, didn't we, pre-game? Oh, there's something special about these games. Entertainment business, and I think everyone entertained tonight. Probably not at half-time. I think at half-time it was a little bit of a stalemate, but they don't disappoint.
16: And the Bulldogs had a 12-point loss to the Dockers.
18: Cruise 1323 weather.
16: Grey skies and a high chance of showers. We could get a thunderstorm as well, heading for a top of 26 degrees. Showers likely tomorrow, pretty windy, getting up to 18.
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2: 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And then I write, yeah, we're all seated, better hurry. Then they write back, where? And don't respond.
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10: Before your friends make you talk about your feelings.
11: I feel footy. So today will be another test for him where...
12: They're so thin, aren't they, down back?
11: Well, they are. He probably has to play because they've got not much else, but...
12: Yeah.
11: Gee whiz. I mean, you know, if I'm a Bomber supporter, and clearly I'm not, but if I'm a Bomber supporter, I'm looking at them, walking to their positions at the start of the game, thinking, oh, God, that doesn't look like an AFL defence to me. And he's the main guy in it. So hopefully he's a better performance from Big Ben this afternoon.
12: How do you think the Lions' forward setup will look, assuming everyone's ready to go? What do you reckon the big three will be come finals time for Brisbane forwards? You've got Morris, definitely.
11: Morris and Gallup, I think, just pick themselves. I like Gallup a lot. And then what do they do with the other big fella? Yeah, I think they like the mediums. I like the little blokes.
12: Assuming Oscar Allen...
11: Oscar will come back in.
12: Well, he's not due back until round 22.
11: Yeah, so it's a big injury. So he may not get back. But when's Hipwood back?
12: Hipwood's due, I think, just after the mid-season break.
11: They'll want three tools in there. And if Allen's available, it'll be him. But I don't see... Well, Morris is not going anywhere.
12: No.
11: He's a star.
12: Yeah.
11: And I think Gallup's developed into a really nice key forward. But they don't mind if there's only two. It won't worry them. I mean, you know what they're like. I mean, Brisbane, they just mix and match. They've got Bailey and Cameron, and they've got Draper can go forward. You know, so they've got options. I mean, they haven't really got a weak link in their list. Their backline's very underrated. Like, Harris Andrews, we know, is a star. But the cockroach, as I call him, Ryan Lester, he's every year of one-year deals, he's playing better every year. It's unbelievable.
12: Yeah.
11: And then they've got the run of, you know, Zorka and Wilmot and Coleman and these sort of guys as well. And they've got depth. They'll get Payne back at some stage. They've got the two ruckmen. I mean, there's no weakness in their team.
12: No.
11: I mean, all things being equal, if the grand final's tomorrow, they're winning it, for mine.
12: Oh, yeah, yeah.
11: I don't think anyone can get near him.
12: And Sam Draper playing for the first time against his old mob too.
11: Yeah, well, he's got himself fit, and that helps. But, you know, what he'll dish up today, he'll probably play bloody well. That's what he does. He's a good footballer.
13: going through the warm-ups for Ream Manufacturing in Australia for more than 80 years. So Dane Zorko's missed a couple with the calf, and he's back. So
12: game 3-10.
14: Yeah. What a story he's been.
13: Because he could have come back.
14: Yeah, no, he's another one I think they thought probably was going to finish up like Leicester a couple of years ago, but the way they've managed them, and that's what Chris Fagan's done so well, is he's managed his older players, they've protected them, they've put them in positions that helped them flourish. Yeah, he's a midfielder for a hell of a long time. They found a spot off half back, and he's done it beautifully for the last few years.
12: And one of the keys, again, going back to the Hawthorn days and the Geelong days and the Brisbane days of the early 2000s, to keep them hungry, you've got to keep getting new talent in that haven't played in a premiership.
14: Yeah, correct.
12: So you look at McCarthy, who's had that terrible problem with his knee.
14: You've got
12: Draper in, maybe Oscar Allen if he gets back. So you've got these three or four newbies, so to speak, that will be hungry. Well, and I think that keeps the rest of the squad hungry.
14: Well, the key is actually you're spot on, keeping it hungry, but you want them to fight for spots, you know, because you're never going to have the exact same team that won the flag last year is not going to be playing in the grand final this year. There'll be players that come in and out. And so we've seen that over the years with players that have missed out on grand finals that have come, like, you know, Will Ashcroft missed out in the grand final, obviously, in his first year, and then come back with back-to-back Norm Smith. So
12: that'll do.
14: We've seen it over the years. Mark Ricciuto, when Adelaide won their first flag.
12: Tony Modric didn't play at all.
14: Well, he didn't play in a premiership, but at least Ricciuto got one in 98, you know. So you do want to keep adding to the depth of your squad, and Brisbane have done it better than anybody. Their list management is just first class.
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14: Well, Charlie Cameron for mine. I just thought his career was really at the crossroads all of last year until grand final day, when he decided to rip it up against the Cats, the little mongrel. he kicked that goal and pretty much got him rolling. And he has not missed a beat this year. I love him. 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
13: 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Brisbane won the toss. The Lions to the left as we look at it in this opening turn. Essendon home game. The early start on Saturday of round eight. Can the Bombers restore a bit of credibility with a fight against the Brisbane Lions, or do the champs go on their winning way? AFL Nation for DD, SIDD, and for Victoria, police careers apply now. You're with Stephen Quartermain.
12: Thank you, Jared, and both teams as selected. So here we go. It's the former Bomber Draper up against Wright in the ruck to start proceedings. AFL Nation at Marvel Stadium. Draper got the tap. Socket off the ground by Dunkley. Goes inside 50 for the Lions. Cameron couldn't mark. Attacking it was Caldwell. Ricochets to McGrath. Under pressure, his kick's turned over. It's marked right in the middle of the ground by Wilmot. Lions going to left of your dial in this first quarter. Short to McCluggage. McCluggage barely the 15. He pulls the trigger quickly. Looking for Rayner. Couldn't take the mark. Roberts is there. Two Lions tackle him. Oh, holding the ball.
14: Gee,
12: I'm not sure he had prior there. That is red hot.
14: Well, the umpires thought that he tried to break the tackle, which he made very well of, but he only had a half a step.
12: Yep.
14: It's going to be an ideal start here for Brisbane.
12: So free kick right in front of goal, and it is going to be taken by Zach Bailey at the northern end, and he's, 20 metres out at worst.
14: Well, I should say he should have no problems, but he can be a little bit off target at times.
12: And he comes slightly to the right, but good enough. Umpire puts up the two fingers, and the Lions are away here at Marvel Stadium. They're one straight early doors in this match on the Tyre Power scoreboard, your trusted tyre experts.
14: Well, let's have a look at these matchups. So Mackay's gone to, what's the other fellow's name? Gallup. And Blackiston to Morris to start the game. So Blackiston's been playing in the ruck. So he's started deep defence. Peter Wright started on the ball in the ruck, which he doesn't really like doing, but he had a good jump at the first centre bounce. So they're just mixing and matching a little bit with their matchups.
13: It's actually Curtin who's gone to full forward for Mackay.
14: Curtin.
13: He is a lump of a lad, that's for sure.
12: 18 years of age, 200 centimetres, and we don't know the weight anymore, Jared, but I'd say he'd be sizable.
13: He is well developed, that's for sure. Right in the middle, Caldwell. Durham has to spin out of trouble. Did so, needs an option. Roberts as well, it was pinched by Caldwell on the way to Roberts. He kicked the Bombers to half forward. Langford takes the mark. Gresham was on an early lead. That was ignored. So where to? Langford now caresses the kick, hoping for Wright. It was incredibly optimistic. Ground ball to be won. Durham tackled by Neil. Got his kick going goal side. Roby tackled. Held to a standstill. A ball up. Wilmot. Diligence in defence.
12: It was a clever tackle in the end. A hard one too. Wright got the tap. Roby's in there for Essendon. Fletcher for the Lions. Ball yells the crowd. Umpire waves the arms, and now Brisbane out of trouble. Coleman just laconically puts it on the left boot, and that's a terrific mark taken by Curtin in front of Mackay. Great mark on centre wing. Beautifully judged. One grab mark, and he goes short to Rayner. Flaggage. I'm going to try and get that out correctly by the end of the game. Gets the kick, and lace out hits Morris on the chest. He's on a pretty tight angle. He'll be kicking from right on 50. He wastes no time, goes into the pocket. Nice little kick, and it's marked by Charlie Cameron. It's on his left side, but he's good at these. He can just swing around and screw it around on the left boot. He'll be kicking from about 35 metres, 40 metres out at worst.
14: Not much talk in the fence. The handover from Dersma to Ben Mackay was horrific. And then he had the arms up in the air. Dersma, we should have gone with him instead of trying to hand him off. Get an easy mark.
12: Charlie Cameron screws it on the left. Gets it. Made the difficult look easy. So two for the Lions early in this game. It's the Bombers yet to score, and a nice start to his AFL career from Cody Curtin. Took a very nice grab.
14: Well, again, I'm surprised that Mackay took the inexperienced player rather than the more experienced forward in Morris. I mean, that to me would have been a better matchup. Curtin took him up the ground and then took the mark, and then away they went. A couple of entries, a couple of goals. This is a worry already for Essendon. That's a real worry.
13: AFL Nation for DD, SIDD, and for Victoria Police Careers, apply now. He has been deadly accurate this year.
14: What's he up to for the year goals?
13: 17-3. He hasn't always been known for his accuracy either.
12: Charlie, isn't it?
13: Yeah. A real late career renaissance for him. Draper, beautiful tap down to McCluggage. Got himself free. Kicks the Lions up inside the 50. Curtin was manhandled. No free kick.
14: Ooh, pressure.
13: Turnover comes. Zach Bailey just wouldn't be tackled. He's searching for the option. Fletcher nudged off the footy by Nguyen. Good body work. Lohman caught. Dropped the footy. No whistle. Morris allowed to go on. Kicks it behind. 13 plays, 0. 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
12: Roberts goes to short option to Merritt, and he gets the handball back. Runs to the defensive 50. Good kick into the middle, and that's a very strong mark taken by Durham. Nicely worked by the Bombers. Now they go inside 50 with a sizzling pass to Caddy. On the second bite, takes the mark. That is excellent football from Essendon.
14: It was.
12: Nice ball movement, and Caddy will line up 45-degree angle, 45 metres out from goal.
14: Yeah, from one end of the ground to the other. The kick by Roberts, you call, was beautiful quarters, and then spear and kick out. And two defenders in the vicinity, but the ball got to him so quickly, and Caddy took a strong mark.
12: Well, it's good hands. And the youngster playing game 34 today, so still a baby in AFL terms. A huge talent. 12 goals in his 6 matches so far this year. He shoots for goal and he misses to the right. The Lions 2-1-13. The Bombers are one behind. We've been going 6 minutes first term on the Tyre Power scoreboard, your trusted tyre experts.
13: Zorko back in the fray. Kicks aggressively into centre field. Not terribly well either. Bombers cut it off. Reed fed it away. Tackle instantly laid on. Cox couldn't find the way through. Hands it back to the umpire. In the centre square. Draper and Wright set themselves. Draper took it. And then Levi Ashcroft kicked it straight into him. Gresham in the jam. Merritt, Caldwell, Durham. Bombers inside 50. Not a bad pass. Caddy was worked over by Gallup. Lester gets back. Protected in by Andrews. Didn't take possession anyway. Just let it trickle away for a throw-in.
14: Get get something from the setup here.

0: Darcy Ford.
1: You just got to give first options. Once you don't, look at this.
0: For Lucy.
1: They're broken up here.
0: Dunkley is free as a bird. That. It's a mongrel inside 50. No Essendon mark, though. Reed dropped the chest mark. Now they're under pressure. Mackay dropped it.
1: Yeah.
0: It's a free kick going Essendon's way, so advantage paid. This is Kondianis. Kicks to the wing. No mark to Caddy.
1: Yeah, that was a bit easy.
0: Beautifully done there by Gallup. He bangs it back to the 50. Looking for Curtin. Couldn't take the mark. A little bit of soccer played by McKenna. That real Irish stuff, that is. Bombers defence under enormous pressure. McGrath almost slipped over, managed to regain his footing and bang it long. That was a push out. Should be a free kick to the line. Doesn't matter anyway, because it's a mark going to Gallup for the Lions.
2: He thought about going backwards and then saw Fort bob up inside the 50, and he was just too tall a target to ignore.
1: Yeah, pretty hard to bob up in this 6 foot seven or eight, but he did. And Essendon's taller players just weren't clued in. Look at this garbage.
2: This is terrible.
1: What is going on? There's three at the top of the goal square all talking to each other. One's coming off now.
0: That's suburban stuff, that is.
1: It is. They just... Brad Scott not looking happy at all. And I don't blame him. There's enough time there to find a man, right? Gee whiz.
2: Connor McKenna given a new lease of life as a forward. Kicked a couple of goals last week. Takes his chance from 35. And adds another to the Brisbane pile. 4-1-25 to 1-1-7. It's got some early markers about it. Running hot for Ream, installer Ream, Australia's favourite. It's goal number 32 of Connor McKenna's league career.
1: Yeah, that's a concern, a real concern. How easy that was, and the lack of communication in defence. Jeez. Started well. The big fella started well there, Ty Gallup.
0: Yeah. With the shoulders like that, he should be swimming the 100 and 200 for Australia, shouldn't he? They are swimmer shoulders, Ty Gallup.
1: Let's have a look at that replay. That is extraordinary, how much space McKenna had.
0: I'd call it disturbing.
1: It is disturbing.
0: So it is Lions 25, the Bombers 7. Still pretty early in this first quarter. And another clearance going Brisbane's way, or not? No, play on's umpires. Everyone stopped.
1: Free kick, surely.
0: Now it's a free kick going to Essendon. So Corbell's got it. Bit of misunderstanding there from everyone concerned, but in the end, it's an Essendon ball. Goes inside 50, not a great kick. It's cut up by Wilmot. Was it touched? Must have been. Forced to kick hurriedly back into the middle of the ground. It's a 2-on-2. Lohman stayed down, tried to tap it to Rayner. He's got a few bombers to beat, but he does so. And he gets caught high. Well done, Cam Rayner. Had three to beat and got the job done. Free kick lines right in the middle of the ground.
2: Plays it up to half forward. Roberts, though, with a six. Saw it coming that time. Got in front of McKenna. And the best thing the Bombers have had going for them so far this year. Quite sure what to do. And then he's kicked it out on the full. So that's woeful.
1: Worrying signs here, isn't there, really?
2: To Will Ashcroft. What did you say the high end was, quarters? Triple figures.
0: I said it's up to Brisbane. Is it 50, 75 or 100?
2: Wilmot in the centre field for Andrews. I think the over-under on the uncontested marks is about 130 as well.
1: Chipping it around at Will.
2: Did to them last week. Ricky Neal's got it in the middle. Leicester leads up near enough to halfway. Has all sorts of options inboard. Gallup, who goes quickly, pulls the trigger on the kick to full forward. It clears the initial pack. Reed tackled, got rid of it. Blackiston, hot footy. Rayner pinched it and golden. Cam Rayner with a touch of class in the jumble. And the margin is 24 points and growing alarmingly at the 16-minute mark.
1: Yeah, we talked about it before the game, didn't we? It's, what Brisbane will turn up. If they turn up hungry, you've set 100 points. And the way it's sitting at the moment, it's coming pretty easy for them. Essendon making so many mistakes. Overhandballing again, got him in trouble. They did that in the second half against Collingwood last week. Handballed their way into pressure. The whole second half, they just got overwhelmed by the Pies.

0: This is happening early here. When they're doing it in their forward line, Brisbane, it's going to be a tough day.
1: 31 plays 7 on the Tyre Power scoreboard. 16 and a half minutes have expired in the first quarter. We're only just past the halfway mark of the first term. Oh, Falcon for Draper in the ruck.
0: Forgot to put his hands up.
1: He forgot to put his hands up. He hit him straight on the noggin. Essendon got the ball. Blackiston on the left. Out wide. The mark's taken by Edwards. About 75 from home. On the left boot, squaring kicks. Not a good one. Kicks it straight down the throat of Draper, the former bomber. That'll make him feel good. And he kicks straight away to Bailey, who's down inside defensive 50 at the moment. And it really is just almost a training drill as Gallup has another possession inside his defensive 50.
2: Lockie Neal on the follow-up, having said it that way, kicks into centre field. Morris was a sitting short. Reed made the spoil. Bombers have enough numbers to at least tie it up. Kambianis forces the ball up. Centre square, Draper nudged it forward. Draper came forging through the other way. Hand passed it forwards. Day Wicks got stuck with the footy, holding the ball. Zorko wins out.
0: Chip it around to find a good option.
2: Side to Dunkley.
0: Very lucky that wasn't 50.
2: Very lucky, yeah. Leicester on the outside. Can run along the side of the centre square. Hand pass to McCarthy. Turns, caresses the ball. Rayner. Has a look at the deep targets.
0: Draper wants it long, so does...
1: Oh, it's a free kick
2: Morris
1: to Draper, surely.
2: Take your pick. Oh. As Morris took the mark against two, because Draper had been taken out of the contests.
0: Well, this is their... They've had 10 entries. This will be their sixth goal if he kicks this, and he should. He's at the top of the goal square. It's a real concern that it's going to be a massive blowout with this level of dominance at the moment.
1: I don't think Sam Draper's all that impressed. He didn't get the free kick.
2: Right, he probably like a goal.
0: He did deserve the free.
1: Yeah.
2: Logan Morris, 20 out directly in front. He bangs it home. Six for the Lions inside 19 minutes. The Tyre Power scoreboard, your trusted tyre experts. 6-1-37 to Essendon, 1-1-7. 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
0: It's coming very, very easily at the moment. 24 marks to Brisbane, 6 to Essendon. They've had 6 marks in 20 minutes. It tells you something. They can't get control of the ball. Goals from 10 entries.
1: So back into the middle of the ground. It'll be right against Draper. Up it goes. Wright got the tap to Caldwell on hands and knees, fed it out to Merritt. Now Sharp.
0: Well.
1: To Hooley. Ineffective disposal. Dersma got bowled over and then he's attacked by Rayner. And there's a free kick going Essendon's way, is it? No? It's a ball up. But Draper just pushes right out of the way. Got the tap. Taken by Caldwell. Couldn't get boot to ball. He's tackled by Zorko. And another stoppage on the Docklands wing. It's Essendon kicking to right of your dial or southern end in this first quarter. They're 7. The Lions are 37. Umpire goes over. Quick squeeze kick by Will Ashcroft to half forward. Only as far as Roberts, he's under the pump. Got the handle to Merritt. It measures the kick just the 15 metres. It's marked by Roby. He's a nice size, isn't he, Liam?
0: He is. He's going to be a good player. He came onto the scene late last year. There wasn't much talk about him earlier in the year.
1: Good kick, too. As he goes to Newen at half forward. El Hooley wants it. He gets the handle receive. A centering kick. Just overcooked it slightly. And the Lions are away in defence.
2: Fletcher out the side to Dunkley. Rolls onto the defensive 50 and plays for Morris. Working at half back. Switches on Andrews. Leicester's on the near side. They fan their numbers. Wilmot's on in the centre square. That's where the kick goes. It arrives before the scrambling defenders. Nudges it forward to the plate of Zorko. This is surgical stuff from the Lions. So we'll go to Wilmot on the fly
0: line. Look at the deep option.
2: The deep option is Lohman, who loves to leap. couldn't hang on. He got his hands to it. Blackiston sees it over the boundary.
0: He did well, Blackiston. I thought Lohman was... Oh, I thought it was a certainty he was going to mark that. He's such a talented player, Kyle Lohman. But he got a hand in. Yeah, a bit foreign to him playing deep defence as well.
1: 35 out from the Lions' goal. Ball thrown in. Draper against Wright. Draper got the tap. An ineffective one. Shucked by Will Ashcroft to Lohman. Handball intercepted by Reid. Bombers out of trouble momentarily. Down the line it goes. Another ball has gone over the line. So we'll have a throw in. Right where the 50-metre arc meets the boundary line. Brisbane's attacking 50. Draper in front, right the tap. It was a nice one to Merritt, who got a horrible bounce. Dunkley puts the head down. Merritt got hit high too by accident. Taken by Rice. Now kicks a banana. Back to the wing. Harris Andrews is there, stood his ground. Protected the ball nicely. Got the handball out to Coleman. Back to McCarthy. Left foot kick down the line. Pretty good one, but a good courageous mark. Taken in the end by Young Sharp.
0: Excellent mark. He would have been exposed out the back if he hadn't taken it.
2: Sharp from half back to half forward. Lions have it well covered. He's grown into such an accomplished defender in a short period of time. Started as a real threat up front. Coleman, big switch across the face of goal for Fletcher. Forward to play on. He's got short options everywhere. Will Ashcroft, he'll take the next of those in McCluggage. Andrews has stayed viable. Or something more direct. That's a poor kick. Newman got in front of Wilmot. Out urging him to find a target inside 50. He's played it up to full four. Dersmark, great hand in there from Andrews. Cox on the way. Got the snap. Kicked it into his own man. I think of it. That hit Edwards and ricocheted away from goal. Fletcher out in front of McCluggage. Knocked it on to Zorko. The Lions are out of trouble. Coleman's got the defensive 50.
1: Pulls the trigger. It's a magnificent kick into the middle of Marvel Stadium. Rayner, 20-metre handball. Yeah, bit fancy from Lohman, but it's still going to come off. Reville's got a paddock to work with. Now he just chips. Oh, good mark to Essendon. And it's Roberts saving the day once again.
0: It was the right idea by Lohman. It was just a bit of a smart aleck kick, to be honest.
1: He had got it there.
0: It was the right option, that's for sure.
1: El Hooley, terrible kick. Fortunately, though, it comes off. As Bailey got clean bowled between the legs, Sharp mopped up. Now Langford for Essendon. Looks for teammate in Roby, but coming in, and you can hear it on the effects, Mike, bang with the fist, went Ty Gallup, who's having an excellent first quarter, knocked it over the line for a throw-in.
2: The one percenters for minus one refrigerated transport. Lions by 30 points, 3:24 to go. Our major partner is 4 & 20 Pies, Australia's original fan food. Down below our broadcast position, the throw-in. Ball reached the back of the contest. Durham pushed off his kick by Levi Ashcroft. Durham goes again into the next tackle where he gets nailed and it's a ball up.
0: He got a heavy bump before that tackle, actually. Sort of shook him a bit. Sam Durham.
2: Fortin right down to Roby.
0: It's a hole.
2: Good kick. Roby gives it away to Dersmer inside 50. Well placed. Langford, second grab, takes them up.
0: Yeah, the good handball there. He got Dersmer, who was able to run, because he didn't go back over the man on his mark, on the mark, I should say, by moving it on quickly, it gave Langford some chance to get a little bit of space on his opponent.
2: 3 goals, 4 in his 7 games, Kyle Langford. So he hasn't hit the heights up forward that he did once in his career. He's angled to the right. He'll come across the 50. Essendon have got to make the most of these. Langford's kick, he's pushed it across the face of goal, and with a helping hand, it goes through. Down by 29 points on the Tyre Power scoreboard, your trusted tyre experts.
1: 2.5 minutes left on the Elders clock in this first term.
0: They'll be wanting this quarter to end so they can reset and try and take a possession, get some possessions, they can own.
1: The Cluggage kicks to Zorko. He goes inside the square to Fort.
0: With this marking at will.
1: Short to Levi Ashcroft. Still at half back.
0: 40 marks to 14.
1: He kicks it to the bro. The older bro in Will. Short to Coleman. Short to Wilmot.
0: Good again.
1: Thought about giving it back to Coleman. Now Wilmot goes back into the centre of the ground. It's marked by Will Ashcroft. Out to Andrew. It really is a touch of the training drill, this.
0: Some circle work written all over it.
1: Now he kicks to Neil.
0: For a long option.
1: Lockie Neil measures the kick. Right's in front. Can't take the mark for Essendon. Taken by McCluggage. Tried to handball to Fletcher. There's a lot of traffic inside. Brisbane's attacking 50. We've got a stoppage. 45 out with 1.5 left in the first quarter.
0: Dangerous here, Brisbane.
2: Draper tried to swipe at Dersma. Got knocked over. Bombers are going to bring it out. Merritt to Blackiston. Kick to a contest. Roby and Fletcher gets to the back. Roby's good on the recovery. He's run out of space. Not for the first time. A boundary throwing.
0: McLuckie's up to 9 disposals. Kitty Coleman's had 8. Will Ashcroft, 8.
2: Liam Pickering for Sheen panel service. Boundary throw in. Out of wing. Draper brought it down. Durham roved it well, but he's kicked a bit blindly to set a half forward. Wilmot's going to be the first to get there. Nice gather. Looks up. Oh, around the body to get it. It was the most difficult kick to Zorko. A bit smart, Alec, with the hand pass. Durham up to Langford. It'll give Fags a bit to work with. Langford pushes across the face and misses.
1: There's a bit of lair rising going on out there.
0: There is.
2: It's points.
0: It can happen, though. When you've got, you know, you're controlling a game and you're trying for the best option all the time, you're taking kicks you wouldn't normally take because it's a bit easy. Now, I saw that. We saw that against Port Adelaide and Hawthorn. Hawthorn were doing it so easily. And all of a sudden, you open the door, they get a goal or two, and next thing you've got a game on. But at the moment, this is extraordinary what's going on. 47 marks to 14. Like, I mean, they're just chipping around doing what they want.
1: Harris Andrews, with no urgency whatsoever, gives it to Leicester. Almost backed himself into trouble. Lockie Neal now splays it wide to Coleman, who's jogging.
0: He's giving everyone a touch. That's what's going on.
1: I reckon you and I get a touch out there, G.
3: I would never normally agree, but you're right.
1: As the ball's kicked to the wing and it's marked by McCluggage.
3: By pure accident, you couldn't help it.
1: Goes short to half.
0: Put up their half century of
1: to marks. McKenna. Oh, that's a magnificent pass. It was a bullet. And it was also good, strong hands from Kai Lohman, who will light up on the quarter-time siren directly in front. He'll be kicking from 49 metres out. That was a bullet from McKenna.
0: You can do that, I guess, when you're controlling the game like they are.
1: 6-1 to 1-3 is the score at the moment. Kai Lohman at the northern end or left of your dial for the Lions' seventh. It's a beautiful-looking kick. Just missed to the left. So that is quarter time at Marvel Stadium. Round 8, the Lions 6-2-38, the Bombers 1-3-9. The goal scorers for Brisbane, 2 to Bailey. Singles to McKenna, Cameron, Rayner and Morris. While the only goal scorer for the Bombers is Peter Wright. This is AFL Nation for DD, yes I DD. 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
1: Charlie Cameron screws it on the left. 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
2: Lions by 29 points. They took 49 uncontested marks in that term. The record's 170, but they also had a pressure factor of 204. So it's playing both factors, both phases of the game.
0: Absolutely, it is. 20 tackles to 10 in favour of Brisbane. They were so efficient. 14 entries only for 6 goals, 2. And some of their key players are really taking the mickey at the moment. McCluggage has had 10, Kitty Coleman 10. Sorko 9, so that's sort of your back sort of part. Wilmot 8, Ashcroft, Leicester. And they've just been chipping it around uncontested. Plus 38 marks already in this match.
2: Second term underway at Marvel. Nothing definitive from the ruck tap. Durham tracks the footy, gathers, hand pass to Merritt, pops it over the top. Bombers are trying on the build-up here. Daywick scunge the kick inside 50. Cut off by McCarthy. Lions didn't quite clear it though. Langford back to Daywicks. Tosses it up again. Back goes Andrews. Out came Caddy. Underneath. Wright slips over. Gives the hand pass to Roberts. Pryor stayed viable right against the boundary. Has a ping to curl it to the square. Good. Caddy. Tremendously. Didn't seem in A1 position and still took the mark over Forbes.
0: A fabulous mark. He wasn't in A1 position, Jared.
2: Nate Caddy runs around and kicks the goal. Bombers get the start they needed in this second term. And it comes with real highlights.
3: Robot Building Supplies scoreboard. Robots got it 2-3-15 to Brisbane 6-2-38.
0: He's the one that would excite Eston fans. Their ball use has been atrocious, really. But this guy gives him a target. The snap just got over the fingertips of the man on the mark. But he got it there. And a good start to the second quarter of the Bombers. Poor Brad Scott was going out to the huddle. He was getting a lot of choice words from the people underneath us in the Medallion Club.
17: It was quite a few choice words.
0: Yeah, a lot of choice
17: words. I'm glad we were in the ad break.
0: Yes, it was better because it was no control in the bozo downstairs. But anyway.
17: So, perfect start for the Bombers for the second quarter. Nice set-up kick by Jackson Pryor and a terrific mark taken by Caddy. Back in the middle, right the tap. Durham, geez, hard at us.
0: Did well. What's this 3-4?
17: So whistle's coming back to Durham. It was an advantage, but anyway, Bombers have still got the ball. Gives it to Merritt. Lace out to Langford. Keeps running. Does Merritt gets the handball received to the goal square? Oh, almost a mark to Cox. Just dropped it at the crucial moment. Got both hands on it. Couldn't hang on. And it's a rush behind to the Bombers. So they've started this second quarter very positively.
2: Bailey marks the kick in, gives it back to Zorko. He plays the outer wing. Harris Andrews gets rid of Daywicks and takes the mark. Pretty eager to hand pass Levi Ashcroft coming by. Places it up to Curtin and back to Levi, who has a bounce. Changed his mind a couple of times in mid-flow. Was going for Charlie Cameron. Offhands it goes to Morris, who takes a swing from the boundary across the face and through for a behind.
0: It was a bit unlike Brisbane there. He just immediately got it. He decided he was going to have a snap. There were a couple of players he could have just dished off to there. Cam Rayner being one of them.
2: 23-point lead.
17: Robert Short to McGrath. Back pocket. City side of the ground. It's a good kick. Finds Roby. Takes the mark. Plays on straight away.
0: Good kick.
17: Nice delivery. To half forward to right. Right now pumps it long. Cox is caught behind, got rid of Gallup with a little subtle push off hands over the line for a throw in Essendon's forward pocket. So, excellent start to the Bombers in this second term. 39 plays 16. It's still a comfortable lead to Brisbane.
0: The pressure factor needs to lift. It needed to lift after the first quarter, and they've started promisingly in this second quarter. See if they can get something from this stoppage.
17: Right against Fort. Amble comes out to
0: too many.
17: He lost it. Picked up by Wilmot. Blast it out of defensive 50. Good mark. Taken for Essendon. By Farrow. Gives it off to Roberts. And that's another good mark. And it's Caddy again. What a strong pair of hands. He's marked right on the boundary line, about 45 metres out. Dockland side of the ground. Northern or left, northern end of the ground or left of your dial. Caddy have to be his very best. It's doable.
0: Yeah, so tough kick, though.
17: Yeah, it's very tough, but it's doable. Seen plenty kicked here from this position. Drop punt on its way. It's close. Just to the left for Nate Caddy. He's got one goal, two.
0: He started well. Caddy.
17: 39 plays 17 on the Robot Building Supplies scoreboard. Robot's got it.
2: Zorko kicks it into Fort. Link up hand pass comes to Bailey. Brings it out the near side. Morris. Defensive side of the middle. He looks a long way up the ground. He was miles off his mark and he's allowed to run on the contour of the boundary.
0: Oh, no talk.
2: Neil
0: there.
2: Got in the way of Charlie. There needed to be a bit more talk there, didn't there? Roberts has a result for the Bombers. Out across halfback right, drops the mark, invites the pressure. Had support though. Al Hooley pulls the kick down the wing. Sharp had enough space. Roberts has run on. Sharp just holds it up a little longer than might have been ideal. Now kicks up to a contest at half forward. Durham, though, filled a hole, so no contests.
0: Ewan's just pushed forward here.
2: And that's where it actually went for Caddy in the same hole. And Caddy is going to take his third shot at goal in 5 minutes of this term. Out the right forward pocket, he's 35 away. If he's going to come around the corner, he's going to try to center it up.
0: Thinking?
2: Blackiston. There's two against him. McKenna made the spoil. Farrow underneath. Gresham, right. drops it onto the right boot, back to full foot. So Caddy's going to have to do it again against the whole lot. The Lions had a den around it. And Zorko with the clearing kick to Dunkley.
0: I just don't get what that kick was from Caddy. Kick to Blackiston, who had two around him.
17: McCarthy marks on defensive 50. Back to Andrews, deep in defence. Short to Gallup. Stabs the pass to Wilmot. Still inside defensive 50.
0: They're biting off these kicks though, aren't they?
17: Yeah, kicks just outside to Zorko. Got a nice little ear massage from Durham. Didn't like it.
0: Little Draper off the bench. He'll get the next one. They keep looking corridor. The Bombers have plugged those holes here now. So make them force them wide.
17: Will Ashcroft, there's Draper, as you mentioned, Pickers, and he takes the mark at half forward. Gets the boos from the Bombers fans. Draper into the hole. Beautiful kick from Draper.
0: Excellent.
17: And mark's taken by Morris on a slight angle, 40 metres out.
0: Excellent kick by Draper. You just wonder how he got so much space. But it was a beautifully weighted kick.
17: We have some concerning news from St Kilda's VFL match. There's been reports that Max King, unfortunately, has left the field in the VFL. That's his second game back, grabbing at his left hamstring.
0: That
17: is not good news for the Saints and for Max King. We'll have more on that as the day progresses. In the meantime, Morris splits the middle here at Marvel Stadium. He's kicked two goals too. He's been busy. And the Lions get their seventh, 7-3-45. Essendon 2-5-17, 7.5 gone second term on the Robot Building Supplies scoreboard. Liam Pickering, that has got not good news for Max King if that is a hamstring injury.
0: No, it's not. It's horrible news, actually. We just wanted to see him get a couple of games in the VFL and then the Saints get him back into their side, and it'd be a welcome addition. But if we're hearing that correct and if the report's correct, I mean, that's a...
2: Yeah, so I was just watching it at the back.
0: Is it a proper
2: so he
0: grab?
2: Comes out on a lead and there's the telltale grab at the hamstring, back to take his shot and then off the field. Yeah. So that's he felt probably... something. It just depends to what degree it is.
0: Yeah, well, you would think with him, given he hasn't played for 2 years, you know, it'll be a month minimum, and then it might be just more conditioning before they bring him back.
2: Lions by 28. McCluggage rove the tap, kicks to half forward over the top of Reville. Bombers had Roberts coming back at it, didn't quite deal with it. Fletcher put his head in the hole, won the footy, gets tackled. It's a ball up. So the replays for Harvey Norman get 10%. And bonus cards when you spend $500 or more on selected products. Offer ends Monday. T's and C's apply. Gift cards valid for 1 month. Tap comes out the side. Roberts again in the action under pressure. It's ripped over the boundary by Caldwell. 9th minute of this second term. Essendon far more competitive. Cut off some of these uncontested marks and blocked the corridor. Put it down underneath. Dersmer took them on. Caldwell found the way through. Hand pass to Dersmer. Out wide to Merritt. Had a fumble. Zorko disputes it with them. Merritt threw that to Dersmer. Around to Durham. Up the boundary he goes. And Cox creates the play. Caldwell gets to the bouncing ball. He's got options in centre field. He weights the ball well for Farrow.
0: It's his next kick though, Jared. That's better.
2: Short. Roby takes off. Kicks inside the 50. Oh, Andrews. Harris Andrews is so good at reading the angles. Takes a splendid intercept mark.
0: He's just too good at that. A long ball in. You don't want to be kicking it anywhere near. Oh, it's 50. Oh. You don't want to kick it anywhere near big Harris Andrews. The problem is he reads the game like a cheap novel.
17: I reckon he's the most valuable player in the competition.
0: Yeah, not hard to disagree. You set your whole defence around one bloke.
17: Yep.
0: That's a poor kick.
17: McCluggage is tackled by Cox, gets drilled to the ground. Oh, holding the ball. Nick Cox, great to see him back. We've already said he hasn't played for 630 days because of those terrible concussion issues. But he's up and running today. Puts it inside 50 for the Bombers. Oh. And everyone was just spectating. And in the end, an easy chest mark has been taken by Kyle Langford.
0: It was a lovely way to kick. He didn't try and overkick it, Cox. He just put it into his path. And this guy's showing a bit of form today.
17: 45-degree angle, 45 metres out from goal. to behind so far the Savo. Three goals in the seven games prior to today in 2026. He started at left and that's where it stays. So two behinds to Kyle Langford in this match so far. It's the Lions 7-3-45, Essendon 2-6-18 on the Robot Building Supplies scoreboard, and we're nearing the halfway mark of this second quarter.
18: Wilmot into Coleman. Plays it wide to Reville. On the side of the ground. On the 45 to Zorko, who can go on from the 50 and take the aggressive kick to Dunkley in the middle. Dunkley looks to unpick what's ahead. McCluggage gives it to Wilmot on the flyby. He's hot. He has to release under pressure from Gresham. Charlie Cameron came storming out, left the footy behind. Reville got fed it. Here's Charlie again. Opened up a step of space. Darts back. He's dodging and weaving as he bounces and he curls it up near full forward, but Wright had it well covered.
0: They set up better in the second quarter, the Bombers. And numbers back, putting more pressure on too.
17: Wright goes long. City side of the ground, the big fist came from Harris Andrews. Knocks it over the line, about five rows back, and we'll have a throw in at half forward. City side of the ground, the southern end of the ground, right of your dial, it's the Lions into attack. 45 they are, the Bombers are 18. Draper against Wright, goes over the back of the heads of both of them. Merritt, hack kick back to the wing. And still in play, Coleman picks it up smoothly. Then steadies and goes short. Finds McCluggage.
0: Well
17: goes
0: done.
17: In forward to Zorko. He telegraphed that one.
0: He
17: turnover.
0: Did.
17: Edwards.
0: Use it now.
17: Got it off to Farrow. Oh, Dersma got clean ball, but he has time to recover.
0: Handles
17: inside 50 to Gresham. Put him right under the hammer. Terrible handball.
0: That's the team. That's a team opportunity. I'm glad they paid that. He was flat-footed. It's because of his fumble in the first place, Dersma, let's be honest. Went through his legs.
17: Reville. He goes out wide as a beautifully weighted kick to Bailey. He didn't break stride. Now he doubles back and swings onto the right. Long ball inside 50. Pushed out of the way was Curtin. Morris there in the pocket. Has a fresh airy. Over the line it goes for a throw-in. Deep inside Brisbane's attacking territory. 45 plays, 18. We're past the halfway mark of the second term.
18: Svagan down below us. On the bench for Crowns, Electricula and Solar. Watching the ball inside his team's 50. Lohman against the boundary. Arched the back. Opened a bit of space. Gave it to McCluggage, who stares at the goal front. He's floated it a little across the face. And misses. Watching his 28 points. AFL Nation for DD. Yes, IDD and for Victoria Police. Of Victoria Police careers supply now.
0: I guess they've got their hands on the ball a lot more in this quarter, the Bombers. They didn't really have any control of it in the first quarter. This has been a bit better.
17: Roberts does the kicking in. Draper, both hands on it, couldn't hang on. Fletcher in the back of the pack, mops up, gives it to Wilmot. Punches the handball to Gallup. Gallup lowers the eyes, beautiful delivery. And he finds Kai Lohman, who is on a slight angle and be kicking from 45 metres out.
0: Good entry. That's how you want the ball coming in.
17: It's one goal apiece in this second term. The Lions, the Bombers. Lohman from Brisbane's eighth. It's all a question of accuracy. He started it right. That stays. So two behinds to Kai Lohman. Both missable, both gettable shots from a little half forward. 47 plays 18. Brisbane in front on the Robot Building Supply scoreboard.
18: Roberts particularly short for McGrath. He'll search beyond the defensive 50 and spot up Reed. Breaks the angles back inboard. Caldwell, it bounced before it reached him. Offloaded to McGrath all over his shoulders. A turnover. Lohman, they are wide open. Morris to make the Bombers pay full toll, and he does. He's kicked three. Lions lead grows to 35 points. Shocking turnover. 8-5-53, 2-6-18. 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
0: Well, ladies and gentlemen, that's your captain who just did that. That was just... I can't even explain it, really.
17: Sloppy.
0: Oh, sloppy. That's, that'd be being nice.
17: Yeah.
0: That was just poor.
17: He's trying to be nice.
0: Andrew McGrath is the captain of this team. They're trying to get, he's played 187 matches. This is his 188th match. He did that? Did that? Like, seriously? Of course, they're all out of the... all out of position behind the ball. Anyway.
17: Come on, they goes in the middle. Draper wins the ball and bangs it long, deep inside 50, slightly off the side of the boot. It bounces awkwardly for the Bombers defenders. Here's a chance at Brisbane. Morris gets bowled over. Tackle laid. Oh, high tackle, says the umpire. And it's a free kick going to Pryor. So let off there for the Bombers. To El Hooley. Gets the handball back. And then go for a bit of a run. Has a bounce. Draws the player. Handballs to Edwards.
0: That's a good kick.
17: Squeezes the left foot. Kick to half forward. Nice one to Sharp. Kicks just in the nick of time. Beautiful delivery. Well, what's happened here?
2: It's downfield as well as
17: downfield as well. Okay, so it's an Essendon ball, and the mark has been taken by Blackiston. Lockie Blackiston, slight angle, kicking from 35 metres out.
0: Yeah, much better build-up from the Bombers. Good ball use, which we haven't been able to say too much today.
17: Marks at the moment, pickers 80 to 31.
0: 50 differential in marks.
17: Blackiston. For Essendon's third. Nice.
0: Good kick.
17: So, the Bombers get their third. One goal on the first turn, two in the second. They're 3-6-24. Brisbane 8-5-53. AFL Nation for Didi, SIDD, and for Victoria Police Careers. Apply now.
0: I like the look of Blackiston. He's quite versatile. He can play ruck. He can play forward. He started back. I mean, there's a few things happening with him as a young fella. It was a better run from half back, and it was kicked there. Was it Edwards that squared that ball in? I think he did.
17: Yes.
0: Edwards into Dyson Sharp. Both good options. And a good finish. Well done, Bombers. Back to where it was at quarter time, 29 points.
2: Our major partner, 420 Pies, Australia's original fan food. Blackiston followed the ball into the middle to contest in the ruck. But the Lions will win out here. Will Ashcroft found a path. And he kicks out in the Lohman direction. Good mark out in front. He'll roll and look inside 50 and place it into the hole for Lockie Neal. Splendid angles from the Lions.
0: Yeah, but the space, that's what it all comes back to. They hadn't plucked that hole. And he looked, he thought about it. Even Neal was thinking, oh, maybe it's not, I'm not the option. But he kept it low enough. He kicked it to advantage that Neal said, oh, I'm going to take that, actually. I'll have a set shot from 30 metres.
2: Levels of excellence have been re-established in this year as he's gone past 300 games. He hasn't kicked a goal yet. Lockie Neal to make good on that. He does. And the immediate answer from the Lions to reset the margin at 35 points. 9-5 to 3-6. Robot Building Supply scoreboard. R-E-R-O-B-O-T. Robots got it.
0: They're letting him know that's your first one of the year, pal.
17: What's he got through his career? So 302 games, 137 goals.
0: Yeah, that's a goal every three games. Or thereabouts. That was a beautiful kick by Lohman.
17: Was it what?
0: Just speared at him.
17: Nice hands too, wasn't it?
0: Yeah, my word. Zorko's up to 16 touches again. Jeez, the marvel. McLuggage 14, Wilmot 14, Coleman 12, Ashcroft 12, Archie Roberts with 13 for the Bombers.
17: Durham's also got 13.
0: Durham as well. Corbell's had 11. Merritt's had 11.
17: 59 plays 24. All up. Shark by Neal. Thought about the handball, then kicks inside 50. Here's Lohman lurking again. Almost threw that out.
0: Good throw.
17: Yeah, and the umpire was awake to that one. Free kick Essendon. Merritt advantage paid. He's got it on centre wing. Draws the player. Handball's over.
0: Not too
17: Cronin. Let's try that again. Kondianis, as it goes inside 50 for Essendon. Caddy's bowl over by a couple of lines. Harris Andrews is there. He can't pick it up. But Ty Gallup can, and he kicks the halfback out of sight. But Essendon have the numbers here right to Caldwell. Sizzling pass inside 50. It was a good one to Nguyen. He plays on. Off to right. 2 metre penalty. Loads up to the line. Harris Andrews touched it. The question is, was it over the line?
0: Yeah, this will take 10 minutes.
17: We've got a score review for Marta Safety Knives. Cut smarter, work safer.
19: Review complete. Looking at this angle, we can see the ball is touched by the Brisbane defender. Decision on the scoreboard.
17: Harris Andrews, those long levers.
0: Long levers. A real cricket terminology now. Everyone's got long levers. They used to be called arms.
17: Worked a treat, and it's a point to Essendon, to Peter Wright.
2: 5 minutes remain in the half. McCluggage clears the area for the Lions. Andrews has set himself down the line, knocks it away from Dersma. Leicester coming through, and Fletcher will be the deliverer. Morris dropped the mark up at half forwards, but McGrath took hold of him. The Lions want to claim the advantage. McKenna didn't work. Wright gets in front to fill the leading lane and intercepts.
17: He's been good, Peter Wright. Is this his posse, you think, Liam?
0: I'd love to see him want it. He just doesn't want to do it. He's like Rory Love. They don't really want the physical contact when they play in the ruck.
17: He's making a good fist of it.
0: He's perfect for the ruck.
17: Yeah.
2: Bombers kick it around in defence. McGrath long down the line, outer wing. Edwards back to
0: showing himself. Something, that kid.
2: Gives it off to Sullivan Roby, who puts it out in front of Caddy. He's got a step on Gallup. Caddy gathers and kicks the goal. His second. The Bombers showing they're up for the fight in this term. 4-7-31 to Brisbane, 9-5-59. Robot Building Supply scoreboard, robots comments.
17: Just more news on Max King. His day is done in the VFL. It's been officially listed as hamstring awareness.
0: Awareness, okay. That's a month of worth of awareness coming up, I'd suggest. If it's an awareness, we're not going to take any risks whatsoever, but here.
17: Much better quarter from Essendon.
0: Liam. Much better. Much more competitive.
17: Yeah.
0: The team's been really good. He's impressing me a lot. It's Edwards for the Bombers. Makes good decisions.
17: Playing game 7 off the rookie list.
0: Yeah,
17: Thomas Edwards.
0: I like the look of him. But good hands. And he's a good kick.
17: Thrown up in the middle. Drape of the tap. Sharked by Dunkley. Handballs it forward. Merrick gets there first. Coughed it up. McCluggage. To Neil by hand. Now Reville. Centering kick. Wright dropped the mark. Blackiston for Essendon mops up. Gives the handball to Merritt. Back to Wright. He's working overtime. Kicks to half back. And McCarthy soars over the top of Day Wicks and knocks it over the line for a throw in. 59 plays 31. It's Brisbane by 28 as we near half time. The Lions led by 29 at quarter time. So the Bombers are winning the quarter by a point.
2: Our snag of the day will be for Tasman Butchers, the meat specialists. 13 to choose between so far. Wright got a kick away out of the ruck, and Merritt will gather boundary side. Gives a bit of ground to Caldwell. He's going to kick it back 35 or 40 metres and miss his target and run it out of bounds. It's a ridiculous.
0: What was the switch anyway? How is that the right option? You're going to kick it deep into your forward pocket.
17: Dersma has just given his teammate a spray too.
0: Your back pocket, I should say, not your forward pocket.
2: 40 out from the Brisbane goal, a boundary throw-in as a result of it. Cameron ferrets away underneath. Hand pass to Fletcher in the tackle of Merritt. Released it. It wasn't a legal disposal. So Merritt wins, holding the ball. 3 minutes and change remaining. Off to Al Hooley. Squirts his kick up the line. Now Dersma dropped the mark, so he's entitled to get the spray right back.
0: Yep.
2: If you're going to give it, you've got to be better than that. And Wilmot brings it away and bangs home the goal. Dersma should go and have a sit in a corner somewhere and just rethink his choices.
17: He just got some daggers from teammates.
0: Well, that's...
2: Be a better player if you're going to give a spray.
0: Yeah, and be a better team player. Like, he's a selfish player. It's unfortunate, but he is. It's not the first time we've seen that. I mean, that is just poor football. It really is. Costly. Gee.
17: Fair finish from
0: Wilmot. He's a thumping kick, though. On the run, he's a weapon.
17: That's his first goal for the season.
18: As the Bryan brothers chest bumped at Loman on that kick a goal. I'm sure it's somebody else these days. That's what it always reminds me of. 10-5-65 Brisbane to 4-7-31 Essendon. 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
17: Wright against Ford. They nullify each other, but Wright won the ball in the air. Handball missed the target to Sharp. He's on hands and knees now. He's wrapped up. McKenna. Ball still up for grabs. Neil. Heavy haulage there. Got the handball out. But only as far as a bottles player. He kicks it to half forward. And it's a very good mark taken by Langford.
0: For the turn.
17: Too far out to score. He's got some leads on. He goes into the pocket. And finds Nguyen.
0: Little Nguyen. He's a try, this kid. I like him. I love his endeavour. His endeavour's there.
17: Well, this looms for his first goal in AFL football.
0: Well, at the start of the year, he was playing in the back pocket as like a little tagger. The back pocket small defender, but he's a bit more up the ground today.
17: Off the rookie list, Jaden Nguyen for his first goal in footy. This is game eight, his third game this season. Steer it home, young man. In he comes from 45. Hooked it. One behind to Essendon. It's the Lions 10-5-65. Bombers 4-8-32. Just under 2 minutes left in the second term on the Robot Building Supplies scoreboard. Robots got it.
18: Will Ashcroft receives the kick in. It's shorts back across the face of goal. It wasn't 15, but Wilmot under no pressure. Pays it out to Zorko. Links the hand pass over the top. Bailey. Going up near Andrews, who ran straight into a tackle. I'm not sure how he released that. Edwards had claims. The ball went out of bounds under the lasso rule anyway. So Essendon ball, Daywicks. To put the Bombers back inside the 50. Durham up, he went. He almost pulled it in. Roby in the pocket, kicked it straight into Durham. Zorko under pressure, looking for the boundary, and successfully got it there. Durham got up so high, I reckon he got vertigo. Dropped the mark.
17: Scoring opportunity for Essendon just before halftime. Fought against right in the ruck. Wright got the tap in the direction of Merritt. He's immediately wrapped up by Will Ashcroft. Another ball up in Essendon's forward pocket.
0: It's about a minute to go. Can they get a late one?
17: Wright the tap. Taken though by Fort, just puts it on the left boot, back to the defensive 50 arc. Dunkley got it to Neil. Rayner's gone holding the ball. And the free kick's going to El Houli. Slightly, well, in between wing and a half forward for Essendon on the city side of the ground. Driving kick inside 50. Wright sets himself, just got under the ball and off hands over the line for a throw in. 30 metres out from Essendon's goal.
0: Seconds to see if they can score one late.
17: Fought against Wright. Wright grabbed it out of the ruck. Couldn't get boot to ball. Spills out the back to Lester. Kicks it to the 50. Dersma to Merritt, who had a rare attack of the fumbles. Essendon still in possession though. Dersma
0: going backwards
17: to Mackay, to El Houli. They are going backwards. Now he's got some space and he bangs it back inside 50. Look, going up was Roby. He misjudged that one. A lost opportunity as the siren sounds to end the first half. And it's Brisbane 10-5-65, leading Essendon 4-8-32. The margin is 33 points after the Lions led by 29 at quarter time. For Brisbane, 3 goals to Logan Morris, 2 goals to Zach Bailey, and singles to Neil, Rayner, Cameron, McKenna and Wilmot. While for the Bombers, Nate Caddy has been busy. He's kicked 2 goals too. And the other goal scorers, Blackiston and Wright. So just repeating the halftime score, it is 10-5-65 the Lions. And it is the Bombers 32. So 33 points the buffer at the main break. This is AFL Nation for Didi. Yes, I Didi. And for Victoria Police Careers, apply now.
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13: Has a ping to curl it to the square. Caddy tremendously. Didn't seem in A1 position and still took the mark over Forbes. Nate Caddy runs around and kicks the goal.
14: In the meantime, Morris splits the middle here at Marvel Stadium. He's kicked two goals too. He's been busy. And the Lions get their seventh.
15: Called well, it bounced before it reached him. Offloaded it to the ground all over his shoulders. A turnover, Loman. They are wide open. Morris to make the Bombers pay full toll, and he does. He's kicked three. Gives it off to Sullivan Roby, who puts it out in front of Caddy. He's got a step on gallop. Caddy gathers and kicks the goal. Gives it off looks for Sullivan Roby, who puts it out in front of Caddy. He's got to step on Gallup. Caddy gathers and kicks the goal.

0: 33 points in front at the major break. 10-5-65, Essendon 4-8-32 for the Lions. Three goals to Logan Morris, two goals to Zach Bailey, and one each to Neil Rayner, Cameron McKenna and Wilmot. For Essendon, two goals to Nate Caddy and one apiece to Blackiston and Wright. So the Lions by 29 points at quarter time, by 33 points at half time. 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
2: You said that with a very much a smile on your face there, Steve.
0: Played a lot more games than I did. How many games did you play?
2: Not enough.
0: 100 and what?
2: 24.
0: That's 124 more than me.
2: Yeah.
0: Who has made it look... Before we get into the awards, how have you seen the first... It looked like at one stage it could have been at least 10 goals at half-time, but at least the Bombers fought it out in that second quarter.
2: They did. They were better in the second quarter. They couldn't get their hands on the ball in the first quarter. Six goals from 14 entries for Brisbane in the first quarter. That quarter, at least they were able to look a bit more dangerous. They got a bit more territory. They used the ball better. And they looked a bit more dangerous when they went forward. But the margin's still the margin. It's still five goals,
0: yeah,
2: right?
0: Yeah. So it was 29. Essendon still won the quarter. Brisbane still won the quarter.
2: So it was 29 points at quarter time. It's 33 at half time. So there's a class difference between the two sides. We know that. But the effort levels of Essendon in that second quarter were much better. And I think that would please the coach. I don't think he was very pleased at quarter time because of the way the game was going.
0: There was a couple of really bad mistakes, wasn't there? The one from McGrath one from Dersmer. It cost them goals.
2: Both times. Yeah, one was your captain. It just opened you up behind the ball. And then Dersmer, who... he just frustrates me as a player because he's that sort of guy. I think he's got talent, but he just at times it's just more about him, and it's really disappointing. But I mean, people make mistakes. I get that.
0: Yes.
2: But those two mistakes have cost two goals. Take away those two, they win the quarter.
0: That's right. Well, look, we know what Brisbane is capable of, and we know how good they are. What are some of the... If you're an Essendon supporter listening to AFL Nation right now, go through two or three names that are looking okay.
2: I like Edwards. I like the look of him. I think he looks a player that makes good decisions. He's a nice size. He's only new into his career. He's a tick for me. Blackiston has got something to work with. There's something to work with there. He's quite versatile.
0: You were mentioning, yeah.
2: And Roby has been good. I've liked Roby. He's actually done some really nice things today. And, of course, Nate Caddy.
0: Yeah.
2: I mean, he's been a dynamo in the forward line. If only he got the supply of the Brisbane players, he might be like Morris, because Morris is a gun.
0: Yeah. What's Caddy's contractual situation, do you know?
2: Don't know whether he's been extended or not, but what's he in his second year or third year?
0: Third year, I think, yeah.
2: It's his second, I think. No, it might be his third. I really don't know.
0: Contracted until the end of 2028.
2: So he's got another couple of seasons. Ah, well... End of next year.
0: Yeah.
2: When the Tassie come in.
0: You'd be wanting to extend now, wouldn't you, if you're Essendon?
2: Oh, Essendon will want to extend him, yeah. They're probably talking about it, but, yeah, there'll be plenty of teams that would be interested if he ever came out, but he's not going to come out. He's not going to leave Essendon. I mean, he's a Melbourne-based boy.
0: Mm.
2: Bombers would be able to pay him as much as anybody,
0: yeah.
2: So I doubt very much he'd be leaving.
0: Well, who has made it look simple for Revo Fitness, training made simple?
2: I'm a fan of this player anyway because I just love the way he plays, but... There's nothing better than watching Wilmot, unless he's playing against your team, off half-back, just run through and bang him home from 55. He's a beautiful kick. He's a beautiful mover. And he's had a terrific first half. So, for me, Darcy Wilmot.
0: The McKay Tall Timber Ruckman of the day so far for McKay Timber, quality Tasmanian oak timber.
2: It's been Peter Wright.
0: Yeah,
2: and Peter Wright's having a very good game. He's had 15 disposals. 238 metres gained. He's had six score involvements and kicked the goal as well. And he's been competitive in the middle. He's got behind the ball and helped out. It's been good.
0: Injury update for Carbone Lawyers. When things go wrong, get our mates at Carbone on the phone. No injury problems here. The big story, though, is
2: that's
0: St Kilda with Max King.
2: Yeah, so Max...
0: won't play any further part in the game.
2: So hamstring awareness. But Jared said he watched the vision and he saw him actually grab the hand.

0: It's not what we want to hear, though.
1: No, we don't want to hear that. I mean, the poor bugger needs a... He just needs a run. He just needs a good run at it. And everyone's hoping, including... I mean, clearly secure supports, but I think everyone in footy.
0: Yeah.
1: We want to see a guy like that. Just get him out there and give him a chance. His brother's going great guns up at Gold Coast.
0: The one percenter of the game for minus one, the degree of difference in transport and warehousing.
1: Well, it's not a one percenter as such, but it's the way that the Brisbane have been able to control the ball by kicking and marking. So the mark differential at the moment is 36. Sorry, it's 45. 45 more marks to Brisbane because they can control it. Estimate much better in that quarter, but they've been chipping it around with great ball use. And that once they get control of the ball, they've got beautiful ball movers.
0: Coaching move of the first half and the move you'd like to see in the second half for Henley Homes. Move in, ready homes, henley.com.au.
1: I think the move's been to actually say to Peter Wright, you're our ruckman. Like, you go and do it, mate. And I think it looks like he's enjoying it. Now, the knock on him when he was at the Gold Coast was he didn't want to do it because he didn't like to get the physical attention in the middle.
0: He's older, more mature body now.
1: He is now. Of course he is. He's been in the system over 10 years. So, to me, it looks a natural progression for him.
0: He's a nice mover, isn't he? He's a good athlete.
1: He's a beautiful kick. He's having one of his better games. And I would think that, it's been a good coaching move by Brad.
0: What has been the unmissable moment for Drinkwise so far? You won't miss a moment if you drink wise.
1: There hasn't been anything that's really stood out, but the unmissable for me is that contested mark by Caddy. He just looks such a talent, and I just love the way he launches at the footy. So I know there's a few Eston players I've mentioned there in the halftime floor show, but yeah, the Brisbane are controlling the game, they're dominating the game. Let's be honest.
0: The live ladder at the moment for Harley and Sons Roofing. That's Harley and Sons Roofing for the best roof in town. It's the Fremantle Dockers on top after their win last night. The Mighty Hawks are second.
1: Why are they the Mighty Hawks?
0: Sydney Swans are third on 24. The Demons in fourth, Posse.
1: Having a great season.
0: 20. And, if you take into account the live ladder, the Lions are also on 20 points at the moment. Assuming they'll win today, which they will.
1: Looking likely.
0: And then Collingwood on 18 points after that, the 2 points they got the other night. The Kangas still in the top eight.
1: What about the Cats?
0: The Cats are ninth at the moment.
1: That's in the eight these days.
0: Well, it's top 10.
1: It's in the 10.
0: Yeah, top 10. So, yeah, it's still early days. But
1: it's early days.
0: Early days. So just repeating the halftime score here, it is the Brisbane Lions by 33 points at the main break, 10-5-65 to 4-8-32. That was the Choices Flooring halftime floor show. 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And don't forget, it's UFC Fight Night. And you can watch that tonight from 6 p.m. exclusive to Paramount Plus. 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Yes, I Didi this footy season. 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
17: Second half pending at Marvel Stadium. It's the Brisbane Lions by 33 points, 10-5-65 to Essendon, 4-8-32. 29 points at quarter time, 33 at the main break. Liam Pickering, what happens next here?
1: Turn my microphone on, that'll be the first thing will happen. And then I think it'll be pretty similar to the first half. I think Brisbane have still got lengths on Essendon when it comes to ability, but if the Bombers just continue with what they're doing at the moment, they try and keep it competitive. They want to be somewhere within striking distance at three-quarter time. I just think if it opens up the game, as it gets out into space, I think they'll just belt them, to be honest. I think the second half could really turn Brisbane's way in a big way. Like, I mean, it's 5 goals at the moment, but it wouldn't surprise me if the margin was 10 at the end of the game, but I'm hoping it's not. I'm hoping it's going to be competitive. Just look at the two teams. There's a lot of difference in talent.
0: Logan Morris is the major goal scorer in the match. He's kicked 3 goals too. Hard to believe he's still a 20-year-old. 21 next week is Logan Morris, so he could be in for a bag in the second half if the Lions are on song. McCluggage from the clearance drives it home straight away and misses to the left for a one behind. What do you think Chris Fagan's message would have been at halftime, Liam?
1: Oh, they'll just all about process, Brisbane. They know what they've got to do, and they'll just expect them to you know, be themselves, use the ball and run and all that sort of stuff. So
17: it wasn't great. Farrow, Roberts, Blackston trying to get out of a bind. They can't. It's Rayner who gets hold of it. Dunkley puts it through. Coleman gives it to Lohman. Pokes it near the teeth of goal. Bailey couldn't quite hang on to the mark. He's still in the fray, though. Merritt tackles him, stopped him, downed him. Farrow on the last line. Hound passes to El Hooley to concede and score. Margin is 35 points on the Combank, backing Aussie Business School.
0: Quick kick in. Langford could have got a free kick. Umpire said no. Should have taken the mark. Leicester did well. And tries to feed it out to Zorko. Nguyen grabs it. He's tackled by Levi Ashcroft. And the umpire will ball it up at half forward Dockland side of the ground. It's the Lions into attack. They're kicking to left of your dial or the northern end of Marvel Stadium. Round 8 action, AFL Nation. And the ball up. Wright got the tap. Gathered by Gresham. He's been quiet. Levi Ashcroft. Quiet. To Lockie Neal. Got legs. Umpire let it go. Draper. That's a poor handball. He's turned it over. So the Bombers into attack. That was through Roby. And his kick's good. It finds Caddy.
1: Hit the space.
0: Caddy drives it inside 50. Not a good kick. Harris Andrews says, thank you very much. Takes an easy chest mark. And he goes short to Reville. So the Lions build again. Reville. Reville goes short to McCluggage, who's marked on the City side of the ground. Half-back flank.
1: Just looking at Sullivan Roby, he's got a bit of Luke Davies Uniacke about the way he moves.
17: Lions bring it back into the defensive 50. Andrews on now to Wilmot.
1: Zorko wants it wide, but about a 70-metre kick to there.
17: Roman wanted it in the bullseye. The kick was good enough to find him. Links it up to Coleman, ghosting by. Kick charged down. Pry did a good job and won the footy. Hand pass to Merritt. 2-on-2 inside 50. Andrews. what a safety blanket he is.
0: Magnificent. What a player.
1: Got a bit of a corky then, though, when he landed.
0: Loman splays it out wide to Zorko. Play on straight away. Coleman kept on running. Marks on the 50. Into the pocket he goes. Beautifully weighted kick. Precision. And it's marked by Bailey, who can run around and screw it around on his right boot here. He does just that. He wastes no time. Bang. Bailey's got his third. And that was really a training drill in Pickering in the end for Zach Bailey.
1: It was. Once they get the ball, use him. Look at Harris Andrews. He's got a corky. Even down here, he's looking. Saw from that contest that another mark that he's taken, intercept mark. Yeah, right on the top of his left thigh he's pointing at.
0: 11-7-73 Brisbane. Essendon 4-8-32 on the CommBank scoreboard. Backing Aussie business.
1: Pretty handy to have him there in the fence, though, isn't it? Any high ball comes in, he's just going to pick off. And then they use the ball beautifully up the ground. And Coleman was having a good game, Kitty Coleman. 15 disposals.
0: There's another guy, of course, who's hungry for a premiership.
1: My word. He played in the losing grand final. It's not the other two winning ones.
17: Made it look simple for Revo Fitness. Training made it simple. Free kick in the middle going to Lockie Neal. He rolls out onto the right boot, stabs it inside the 50. Morris had a leap. Blackiston got it out of his clutches. Reville to Charlie Cameron. He did a lot. He gets it away. And Rayner completes the goal. Charlie set him up for it. Rayner kicks his second. Lions, two quick goals to open up a 47-point margin on the CommBank scoreboard. Back in Aussie business day in, day out, no doubt.
0: Now, Essendon's second half last week was woeful. The one thing they want to do is have a repeat of that. They were very competitive second quarter. No huge damage done, but...
1: Yeah, this is not a good way to start the third. Yeah. 4 minutes in, they've already kicked two goals. And they've got them pretty easily as well. Once they get it to the outside, they look so dangerous. Good finish by Rayner, who was under a bit of heat on the right side.
0: Beautifully set up by Charlie Cameron.
1: That's the speed, isn't it? Ground level is dynamic.
0: Draper the tap. There he gets bowled over by Rayner. There really was a bowling ball there, Cam Rayner. Beautifully won by Reville.
1: Loose.
0: Got it back to Rayner. Oh, they look dangerous here. Oh. Handball comes to Loman. Oh, boy, that was impressive. And great work from Cam Rayner, who bowled over two bowlers in the middle. A human bowling ball. Another one to Brisbane. That was great to watch. Unless you're an Essendon fan, of course.
1: It was quite funny, but now the Essendon fans will be thinking, oh, no, we've seen this movie. Happened last week, last Saturday. We were sitting here at halftime, about the same margin. What were they down last week at halftime? Four goals? Three goals? Something like that. Anyway, they were down five goals today, and this... Three goals in 5.5 minutes, 6 minutes, is a concern. Just every time they get it in there, they look dangerous, Brisbane. It's
16: could really get out of hand, couldn't it? Collingwood kicked 15 goals in the second half last week. It was only 14 points.
1: 14 points, time. There you go. So
17: Caldwell gets in and after it, shovels it back to Wright, tosses it inside 50. Langford the target. Lester got it out of his clutches. Langford tracked it. Gallup brilliantly prized it away, but his kick was smothered. Roby had a fumble, has to go back in after it. He got stuck with it. Umpire calls for a ball. 85 plays, 32. Essendon inside the 50. Caldwell shuttles the hand pass out the back. Daywick's worked it around to McGrath, pokes it up into the pocket. Cox was the target. Andrews cleared the way. So Harris has got it out of the back pocket. He doesn't waste it either. Reville has the inboard kick to Will Ashcroft. Eyes darting. Fletcher wanted it desperately to the side. Wouldn't have been without risk. So back boundary side. Link McCarthy.
1: Cox is limping behind play for Essendon. Good mark.
17: Mark Reed in the middle of the pack on the wing.
0: Plays on straight away to Roberts. Kicks to half forward. Slightly overcooked the kick, but Daywicks has got time to recover. That's a poor kick on the left boot.
1: Today's been horrible.
0: Yep. Now Nguyen swings around onto the right boot. Centering kick. Fletcher's wrestling with Dersma. Snap by Kennedy! Hit the post. Kennedy, two goals, three.
1: Sorry, Coys. He's got great instinct. Caddy for that sort of spectacular stuff. Now this is where the issues are when they start doing this, Brisbane, look out.
17: Ford, Fletcher, Rayner to an open forward setup. Over the top came Reed. Clever. Lions have numbers at the back. Curtin knocked it into the path of Morris, searching for his fourth. He's knocked over as he went to take his kick. Good pressure from Al Hooley. Coming out, Blackiston, hand pass to Wright. Links it up to Durham, kicks on the 45, low down, sharp, half volleyed. Got it away, McGrath. Brings it up to Dersma. Up now to Gresham. Bombers bring it to half forward. Caddy front position. Good spoil made by Gallup. Wrapping the fist around and seeing it out of play. AFL Nation for Yes IDD and for Victoria Police. Careers apply now. 85 place 33. Ninth minute of the third term.
1: Not sure what's happened to Jade Gresham as a player. Even then, that kick just didn't any... No thought whatsoever went into it. Just threw it on his boot straight up the chimney.
0: Fought to McCluggage, lost the handle on it, picked up by Merritt. Kicks it into space. Again, overcooked the kick, looking for Langford. He taps it backwards, looking for Daywicks. Got there, tackle, got it back to Langford. Now kicks it inside 50. That's good delivery. And a strong lead and a strong mark taken by Caddy. Well, he is looking very, very good. Making the most of limited opportunities today.
1: That's what it is, limited opportunities. He's taken six marks. Kicked two goals, three.
0: And they've been criticised over the years for their draft picks, but boy, do they get that one right. Nate Caddy. Tough kick, 45 out. Tight angle, city side of the ground for his third. Missed. So two goals, four to Nate Caddy. It is Essendon 4-9-33, trailing the Lions. Correction, 4-10-34, trailing the Lions. 13-7-85 on the Combank scoreboard. We're going almost 10 minutes in the third term here at Marvel.
17: Wilmot dumps it long down the line. Attacking it was Roberts off hands and out of play. So did Caldwell leave the field? I presume he did. He was limping heavily.
1: They've got him as listed as injured on the stat sheet. So he's in blue.
17: Every update for Carbone Lawyers. Just couldn't put any weight on an ankle for a period of time. Thrown in, Fort on the wing. Durham, though, rove the pack, tumbled it forward. Lester stood in front. Sam was tackled by Langford without it. And passes it away to Bailey. Link can't play to McCarthy. Kicks beyond halfway. Well-weighted ball, McKenna.
1: Cluggy's by himself here.
0: Yeah.
17: It's inside the 50. McKenna goes for him.
0: Well spotted, Liam.
17: Saw it by the Essendon players out on the field.
0: But no one picked him up. He just waltzed down the corridor and just stood there waiting for the footy.
1: They ran away from him, if anything.
17: He's kicked two behinds.
1: He's too smart to lead by himself.
17: The Lions' fourth goal of this third term.
0: That's, by the way, Jared, 101-42 now is the count.
17: McCluggage through the 50. Let's fly. It was pure.
16: left. And the moment that it left the boot, it was through. Hugh McCluggage puts the margin out to 57 points. CommBank scoreboard back in Aussie business. It's 14-7-91 to Essendon, 4-10-34. 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
1: Well, I think the question you might ask me after halftime, what would Chris Fagan's message have been? It'd be just do everything that we practice and do it properly. When they got into a bit of show pony, show business sort of stuff in the second quarter, which they did. They got a bit Hollywood and they made some mistakes, but it's been all clinical this quarter. Four goals in the first 11 minutes of this quarter. Spells trouble for the Bombers the way it's shaping up.
0: Yeah, the reigning champs are flexing their muscle.
1: There's 40... 57 points.
0: 57. Fought the tap to Neil. Beautifully done to Bailey. His handball's intercepted by Roby. Managed to get it to Sharp. The two youngsters combined there for the Bombers, but only as far as Coleman. What a beautiful mover he is too. He looked for Lohman. Ball falls into the arms of Reville, who kicks to Reiner. Couldn't take the mark. Actually, that was well done by Al-Hooley to bring the ball to ground and prevent the mark. It's a free kick coming back to Essendon for a high contact, and it's going to be taken by Reed. Reed to the wing. His target was Edwards.
1: A bit of a shove there, Coleman.
0: Now Sharp. Well done again from the youngster, but he got it over to Kondianis, but his handball was intercepted. Now Coleman reloads for the Lions inside 50. Back of the pack. Roberts read it best. Short to Day Wicks. Right on defensive 50. Left foot kick. Target is Edwards. Fort's there. Fort takes a strong mark. And that should be 50. No.
17: Right on halfway. Has the opening kick. Will Ashcroft marks it on the 45.
1: Morris has got some space.
17: Fletcher wanted it at the 50. It goes a bit deeper than that. No mark taken, so a ground ball to be dealt with. Durs Mahan passed to right, worked it away to Edwards. Roby's hot, got the hand pass away, but not terribly far. Wilmot bunted it to Fort. Scrambled the kick inside 50. McGrath tackled by Dunkley. It'll be a ball up 50 metres out from the Lions' goal.
1: That's one player you don't break tackles from, Dunkley. Hard as a cat's head.
17: It's running hot for Ream. Installer Ream, Australia's favourite in this third term. At the stoppage, Will Ashcroft is in and after it. He's in the tackle from the moment he picked it up.
0: Young Sharp looks good. Showing a bit.
1: He's showing a bit, Roby's showing a bit. It's more the senior players. Yeah, the experienced players have got to give him more.
17: Roby and Durham couldn't quite get out of a tight spot.
1: Getting nothing out of Gresham or Mackay. Haven't been a factor at all.
17: Ashcroft to Bailey, up to full forward. Al-Hooley's having a few good moments.
1: Yeah, he's showing some signs too.
0: So he switches play to the city side of the ground. Finds Kondianis. Nice kick. Hits Roberts on the chest at half back. Waiting for some leads. And there is one forthcoming. There's that man, Gresham. So he plays on, kicks to centre half forward. That's a terrific mark in between two Bombers taken by Wilmot.
1: He's having a great game, Darcy Wilmot.
0: Might be in the votes the way he's going.
1: Oh, Rudy will be at this stage.
0: Here's the Lions again. Go into the pocket looking for Reiner. Strong hands. Plays on. Handballs to Lohman. Gets to Joe the Goose in the goal square. He's got two. Fifth goal
1: quarter.
0: For the quarter, 15-7. 97 the Lions move on to. And the Bombers are 4-10-34 on the CommBank backing Aussie Business scoreboard.
1: Interesting option by Neil. I thought he should have gone for home, but he just knows his teammates. He thought, I'll put it to advantage of Cam Rayner. I'll back him in the air against his younger opponent, Al-Hooley. And he was too strong. And then he just said, come on, Kai, get on the end of it. Have your second. Handball. See the kick there from Neil. Could have gone for home, but good team goal.
17: One percenters for minus one. Refrigerated transport. 63-point margin.
1: They're quite an unselfish team, Brisbane. And that's what the good ones most of the good ones are. All about the team. Okay. Who's in the best position?
17: Draper put it in, gave it to Neil, who was lying flat on his back. He still had an effective hand pass. Lions ended up turning it over. Farrow spreads the Bombers out to the wing. Dersma kicks it up. Langford's his target. Leicester just did enough. The fist on the footy sees it out of play. How's that? So Lockie Neal was flat on his back when the hand pass landed to him. Still managed to shuttle it out the back. 45 out for the Essendon goal. Blackiston and Draper. Draper takes it out of the ruck. Hand pass didn't go far. Dersma, Blackiston, worked it around to Sharp. Roby took him on, gives it to Farrow, confronted. Backward to Sharp, so the Bombers leak a bit of ground in possession. Kick out the side to Gresham. Links it up to Roberts. Caresses the kick low down, didn't do Langford any favours. Leicester again, all over him. The ball out of play. 50 out from the Dons goal.
1: They kick a lot of ground balls, the Bombers. Try and pierce these passes, they're not good enough to kick. So they end up being half volleys to their teammate. I think we're picking up half volleys all day, especially if you're a big bloke.
0: Draper against Blackiston. Draper the tap. Sharp by Durham. He gets tackled heavily. He hit his head in that tackle.
1: Landed a bit awkwardly too.
0: Yeah, he's okay.
1: Hyper extended his leg.
0: Tackler was Dunkley. Up it goes, and those two go at it again. Now the ball comes out the back of the pack. Fletcher, I think that is his tackle. Umpire will pull it up. It was Fletcher. So it's half forward flank, city side of the ground. Bombers kicking to the southern end. It's in their attacking half. Little underground handball by the Bombers is unsuccessful. Dunkley gives it to Will Ashcroft. Kicks to the wing. McKenna jams it on the left. Loman's got to beat a couple of Bombers here. Oh, he does! Great mark! Great mark from Loman.
1: He's good.
0: 50 metres out, directly in front.
1: He's very good overhead.
0: So he's kicked two this quarter.
1: His best work from there, won't it?
0: He loads up. Ooh. Drop punt on its way. He's got it. Three goals for the quarter to tie Loman. And that was well deserved after a terrific mark between two Bombers. And the Lions go further ahead, asserting their authority. 16-7, 103. 4-10-34 Essendon. I reckon we're looking at a hunch.
1: Well, we did talk about it beforehand. It's how hungry the Brisbane were going to be as to how this game was going to go, because there's a massive talent difference between the two sides. There's a massive form difference between the two sides. They've come out after halftime and said, you know what, we're the reigning premiers for a reason. And we know you're not great in the second half, so we'll put six on you. And we've still got plenty of time left in this quarter to make it a 10-goal quarter.
0: Yeah, there's still plenty of time in quarter three, isn't there?
1: We haven't even hit time on yet.
17: 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Ball one out of the middle. Will Ashcroft sends it forward.
1: Watch this.
17: Gathered by McKenna on the turn. Up to Charlie Cameron. Cleared the way. Trying to get back onto it. Bombers dealt with it relatively well. Pryor pulled it out and works it into the back pocket for Reed. We'll get a 50-metre penalty as McKenna stood the mark inside the nine.
1: Oh, of course they were away. Now they've had to bring it back.
17: So Reed brought out to set a half back. They look to the near side. Kondianis has made some space for him. Mackay gets going ahead of the mark. Bit of Bronx from the Bombers fans. He kicks a turnover straight to Levi Ashcroft.
1: I feel for players that get bronxed. I hate it because it's shocking.
0: 50.
17: Roby never really stood the wandering around on the mark. Levi Ashcroft up into centre field. Plays it out to Rayner, who gets motoring. Ducks back around Edwards. Kicks into the pocket. Set a task for Charlie Cameron. Oh. Who was up to it? He put the shoulder into El Hooley to clear the way and took the contested mark.
1: Yeah, he's complaining about a push out, but that was brilliantly done by Charlie.
17: Kick the goal early. Takes the full moment of pause. On the move, Charlie Cameron, very high. He misses to the near side. A rare blemish for him this season. 70-point margin on the Combank back in Aussie Business School.
0: That bloke with the Essendon supporter near the effects microphone starting to make his presence felt.
1: He is. I have noticed that, yeah. Not a real surprise. I'll wait for three-quarter time. Let's hope we're in a break.
0: Now the Bombers bring it back in. Oh, Harris Andrews just takes the one-hander. Made the difficult look easy as the Lions work at the half-forward mark, taken by Lockie Neal. Neal stabs the ball into the pocket. Charlie Cameron, beautiful use of the body once again. El Hooley wants another free kick from in the back, but it's just beautiful use of the body. And Charlie kicked the identical goal in the first quarter from this position, a little left-foot snap around the corner. He'd be lining up 35 out for goal number two. Just missed a snap with the right foot. Now a try with the left boot. It is marked on the line. Right on the line, the ball landed, and Peter Wright was there riding shotgun and has taken the mark, and he goes short to Reed.
1: El Hill is a bit of an interesting case because he's one of those guys that looks like he really enjoys the running and getting handball receives off halfback, but then it's the one-on-one defending. It looks like he has got no idea about.
17: Bombers trying to bring it out here. Merritt, Wright, El Hooley. So that's the bouncing run off halfback. Pickers forecast. Two bounces, takes good meterage and a lovely kick up the line. Cox takes the mark. He has played on. He's not quite sure where to go. Hand pass to the outside for Duursma. It's a shocker inside 50. And it trickles over the boundary for a throw-in.
1: Good to see him back out there, Nick Cox, but he looks a million miles away from AFL at the moment. Bersman's having a bad game.
16: Yes. Left forward pockets for Essendon.
17: Oh, it's a running hot for Ream. Wright taps it down underfoot. Merritt, quick hand pass. Langford retreats. Wright retreats. Duursma's outside the 50 on the turn. He sliced it. Pryor has to go. Oh, coming over the top, Edwards. Good job. Marks the high ball.
1: I've said it a couple of times today. I just like the way this guy moves. Edwards, he looks a player of promise.
17: Six goals in four games this season. Nine goals in six games in his career. Tom Edwards in the channel. Step inside 50. Leapt into the drop punt. Hit it sweetly. The Bombers' first goal of the third term comes in time on. Tom Edwards puts it up. 5-10-40 Essendon. The Brisbane Lions 16-8-104. Australia's favourite, that steady home strike.
1: A beautiful left leg. A lovely kicking action. El Hooley was really impressive off halfback, wasn't he? The way he ran and used the ball. Beautiful kick. Unfortunately, as I'm going back to what I was saying before.
0: Sorry, can't hear you, Liam. Can't hear you.
1: Yeah, what is all this crap that's going on? Is this the first time we've heard it today, isn't it?
0: Thank goodness. Well, thank goodness the Bombers have only kicked five.
1: He's the only player that put his song request in. Edwards. We haven't heard it for anyone else.
0: Sorry, what were you saying?
1: I don't know. Move on.
0: 64 points. Lions in front. Another clearance coming up. McCluggage to Neal. Weighs up the options. Oh, beautiful kick to Charlie Cameron, who takes it lace out in front of his face. Wants to get it moving quickly. It's a wobbly old kick. Oh, it's marked. Running back with a flight of the ball, taking a chest mark is Bailey, and Zach Bailey will line up from point-blank range, only 12 metres out. He'll be kicking for his fourth.
1: So that'll be, they should kick this. So four to Bailey, three to Morris, three to Lohman. Not a bad little mix, is it?
0: Rayner's got a couple. Zach Bailey. He comes, and no problem. Two in the first, two in the third for Zach Bailey. What are the clearances?
1: Now they're pretty even. I just had a look at that. It's the centre clearances where they look like they've got all the advantages, but I have to look that one up.
17: 14-8 out of the centre.
0: 14-8.
1: 14-8 out of the centre.
17: 26-24 Essendon by two.
1: Around the ground, but it's the centre clearances that are the most damaging clearance in the game.
0: Yeah,
1: so
0: 14-8.
1: 14-8 is a big advantage when you've got a forward line that functions like Brisbane's does.
0: Margin is out to 70 points. 110 plays 40 on the Combank backing Aussie Business Scoreboard.
17: To 102 uncontested marks for the Lions. 70-point margin. Back in the middle, right the tap. Bombers are after it underneath. Roby tackled, released. Durham waited it well. Day Wicks kicks up to full forward. Leicester had good position behind Cox. Just kept him at bay. As Pickers mentioned, just a bit of ring rust when they've been out of it for a couple of years. Coleman on the last line, back to Leicester. Deep in the back pockets. Zorko works to be a target on the way out. Brings it out to Neil. So the cheap ball winners have had plenty of it all afternoon. Zorko is in the 20s and Neil joins him at that marker. Will Ashcroft gets in on the act. Not a great kick. Newen put it into dispute. Levi Ashcroft, though, took it out of dispute. Rayner had a rare fumble. Offloaded. Newen, Merritt, still outside the 50. Cox ducks back, drags the kick into the pocket. Coleman got a hand up right when it was about to be marked by Caddy. Neil fought the fight at the source. Wilmot dragged off his hand pass. Back into dispute. McCarthy put it out into open space. That was cleared by Condianus. Off to Caldwell, who is proppy. Lovely from Edwards, all the way across the face of goal. And Merritt was unmarked. Can take the set shot.
1: It's a good option by Edwards. Merritt, he's sort of up to 23 disposals now. Has had a massive impact in the game, I wouldn't have thought.
17: Caldwell's coming back off, so he's had a little run to see if he can continue, and he can't. So he'll be on the boundary for rapid mesh temp fence at Bunnings. Set shot for Zach Merritt, left of centre, 40 outs. Merritt hits the drop punt hard and low and through for a behind. It's down by 69 with a minute and a half to go.
0: Kick in marked by Coleman, still deep inside his own D50. Out wide to the city side, to Wilmot. He kicks towards Rayner. Again, strong hands as he marks in front of Condianus. Cam Rayner, a couple of goals, given a couple away. He drives it long, down the wing. Big flyers, no one takes the mark. McGrath tried to tap it to a teammate unsuccessfully. Dunkley lays a big tackle. Umpire will ball it up. 1 minute left in this third quarter. 69 points in favour of the Brisbane Lions. Ball tossed up. Draper grabbed it out of the ruck. Got the handball to Neil. Comes out wide to Ashcroft. Ran out of territory. And we'll have... what have we got here? Conference, or whether it's a lasso, just throw it in. It's a free kick to Essendon. And it's going to be taken by Dersma. Kicks to the wing. In front was Edwards, had it punched away by Gallup. Durham handballs to Caddy. Try to get it to Day Wicks, but it was a poor handball. Lions win it back. Levi Ashcroft, short to Coleman. Short to Zorko. Is there one more in the Lions before three-quarter time? Goes into the middle looking for Cameron. Well on by McGrath to affect the spoil. Coleman attacks it.
1: Did well.
0: Really attacked it. Coming through is Roberts. Little give and go. Roberts can wind up from 60 into the pocket. Looking for, but not finding Caddy. And the Lions will win it back. McCarthy... might as well keep going, Jared.
17: Yes, take us.
0: It's almost three-quarter time. Bombers get it back. Dersma on the wing to Roberts again. Kicks inside 50, and that is it, as the mark's taken by McCarthy. So the Lions further ahead at three-quarter time. 69 points is the margin. 17-8, 1-10 to 5-11, 41 for Brisbane. 4 to Bailey, 3 to Morris, 3 to Lohman, and 2 to Rayner are the major goal scorers. Well, the only multiple for the Bombers is 2 goals, 4 to Nate Caddy. So at three-quarter time, the Lions 1-1-0, the Bombers 41. AFL Nation for DD, yes, I DD, and for Victoria Police Careers, apply now.
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7: 1323. Morris had a lead. Maxson got it out of his clutches. Reveal to Charlie Cameron. He did a lot. He gets it away. And Rayner completes the goal. The handball comes to Lohman. Oh, boy, that was impressive. And great work from Cam Rayner, who bowled over two bowlers in the middle. A human bowling ball for Rayner's strong hands. Plays on, handles to Lohman, gets the go the goose. Tom Edwards in the channel, step inside 50, leapt into the drop punt, hit it sweetly.
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9: We talked about what might happen in the third quarter at half-time, and what happened was Brisbane came out and went, yeah, no, we actually want to have a really good win here, and kicked won the quarter by 6 goals. They kicked the first 6 goals of the quarter and then the last goal. So 7-goal quarter. There's a lot to like about Brisbane at the moment. When they're getting it on their terms, they are going to destroy. But I think it'll be a 100-point game now. If they're fair dinkum and they really want to put the nail on in the coffin, I think the first couple of goals go their way. Could be party time here.
7: 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Wilmot 26, Zorko 23, Meritad 23 for the Dons. Final term underway. Wright with the tap down to Sharp, off to Durham and back to Wright. Bombers go forward first. Kicks for Caddy on the lead, got manhandled. Gallup gives away the free kick.
9: He's been a positive. Caddy, I love the way he attacks the footy. He comes hard at it, doesn't he? A real presence in the air.
10: 2 goals, 4 today.
9: He's not giving it. They're not easy shots where he's having them from. Look, even this is outside 50. He's on the boundary. He's kicking around the corner. Like, I mean, they don't get it in good areas, Essendon.
7: Nate Caddy. A long way out. Let's fly from 55. Put it on a good course. It never quite had the line. Right to the behind line and thumped through. 68-point deficit.
10: Lions bring it back in. Might come straight back in for the Bombers here, though. Through Durham. Long raking left foot kick to the tip of the goal square. Hamill comes back to Merritt. Should snap from here. And does. Zach Merritt gets his first for the Arvo. Bombers get the first for the final term on the Tyre Power scoreboard. Your trusted tyre experts.
9: Yeah. Well, at least they've got the first one. Because you just felt that if Brisbane got the first one and then the second one, I should say, it's floodgates could open. But the Bombers, to their credit, got it into a dangerous area for once. And a nice finish by Zach Merritt. I suppose they haven't kicked many goals, have they, really? Six goals. Maybe they had the music going for the other four. I just didn't remember it, that's all. The song wasn't any good when it was... It'd be good.
7: It's an odd choice. 62-point margin. Draper wins the tap, not to advantage. Sharp and Merritt combine. Just bring it forward again. Coleman, though, stands under the high ball. Takes the intercept mark.
9: Enjoyed his game this afternoon. Kitty Coleman, he's been excellent.
7: Down the line, Rayner's run into space. Three. Merritt chopped the arm.
10: He's such a beautiful mover, isn't he, Coleman?
9: Well, him and Wilmot off the half-back line. God. They're just weapons.
10: Lena measures it off to Lohman. Attacking half long. Forward. Merritt ran him down. Good stuff. Holding the ball. Pryor claims the advantage. Kicks it up beyond halfway. Caddy's working a long way from home. Day, Wicks, Nguyen and Cox with the three deepers. So he just holds up. Gives the numbers a chance to get there. Caddy now kicks to a contest. Cox is going to have to make it. He won't. It's brought over the boundary by Lester. He might have marked, if not for his co-captain. It crashed into him, Harris Andrews. Throw it in.
0: It'll be Draper, the right in the ruck. Draper got the tap. Beautifully done to Will Ashcroft. To Lester. Rayner lost his footing. Now Durham, a left foot snap to the goal square. It's on the mark, it's a point. One behind.
9: Do you know what this game needs? A Sam Draper goal. Just to get everyone involved. There's half a chance there'll be a bit of theatre. If it's party time late in this quarter.
0: He's been very quiet, hasn't he? Really?
9: He hasn't done a lot, but his actual tap work's been pretty good.
0: Yeah, tap work's been good, but he has done not much around the ground. Wright's clearly been the best ruckman of the day.
9: He's only had 8 touches. I'd love to see him get forward and take a mark. That'd be high humour.
10: Mark the kick in, spread it to Will Ashcroft. Can't quite decide what he's going to do with it. Harris Andrews wasn't to be ignored. He kicks into centre field. Yeah, that's poor. Sharp, an uncontested mark. Where's he going to put it? For Cox to run and have a leap at. Andrews made the spoil. McCarthy underneath. Fletcher, Will Ashcroft. Poked it up, really. And Daywix gets back to take the intercept mark.
9: He's just smoking the cigar at the moment, Brisbane.
10: Yeah. Maybe they're not that interested in triple figures. Stab kick, low down. Dursmark couldn't mark. McCluggage brings it away. Used Rayner. Reville got his kick away just before he was tackled. Loose ball up the wing. Al Hawley. Cameron crashed into him. Al Hawley's hurt. Yeah. Right shoulder to shoulder. And Al Hawley crumples to the turf. Merritt's kick is smothered by Lohman, who then sticks the tackle, ties it up. McKenna. Lions are going to win out. They're going to stop play here for Al Hawley. He's going to come back over the top of him. So he'll leave the field.
9: Al, he was looking back like, hang on, cop a bit of that after he bumped him.
0: He did.
9: I thought it was the wrong option to bump because it looked like Hawley got out of it pretty well.
0: It was a completely fair bump, by the way.
9: Oh, it was. Rapid. That's why he's got a sore shoulder.
0: You don't see many of them these days, but that was a goodie.
9: It was too risky to bump.
10: Exactly. Boundary for rapid mesh, 10 defence at Bunnings.
0: Zorko's got the mark on centre wing. He's going to switch to the city side of the ground with a 60-metre pass. Great switch. Now Fletcher down the line to Bailey, who's got 4 by his name. Gets past the man on the mark easily. Then chips looking for Curtin. Salt the dummy, and then he maybe should have kicked instead of handballing. Have a shot, son, in your first game. Essen get it back.
9: Another volley.
0: Nguyen, yeah. He didn't hit the target. Curtin attacked it nicely. Won the ball. Got it to Gallup.
9: Oh.
0: He's gone holding the ball. Good tackle. Free kick to Essendon half back. City side of the ground. It's the Lions 110. The Bombers 49. AFL Nation for Didi, SADD. And for Victoria Police Careers, supply now.
9: This is a very interesting switch.
10: It's a 50-metre penalty, so it won't matter.
9: It wouldn't have been a good switch, though, Jared.
10: No, it wouldn't. Yeah, a bit lucky. The tackle of the day for Bar Crusher Boats. Tackle your next fishing adventure in a Bar Crusher. Caddy puts himself forward for that. So he comes up to half forward.
9: Problem is you want him to be the next kick.
10: That's right.
9: You want him to be the option.
10: Wright is down there as the tallest of the targets. Kick goes speculating past Sharp and short of Edwards. And Edwards is tackled by Levi Ashcroft.
0: El Hooley's gone down into the rooms, Jared.
10: So it's a fair bit of damage from moments like that. Right up, down to Roby, through the pack.
9: High.
10: Kicks it high and drifting and wafting through for a goal. Sullivan Roby gives a view of the future. The Bombers have the only 2 goals of the final term so far. 7-13-55 to Brisbane, 17-8-110. Robot Building Supplies, scoreboard robots.
9: good snap, a high snap. I actually quite like the look of this bloke. I think he's going to be a good player. He's had 16 disposals. Now a goal. He's a nice mover. Really burst onto the scene last year. They're good size. He's got a really good... He's got a ready-to-play AFL body. As opposed to a lot of the players that have been drafted. You look out there, Nick Cox's physique hasn't changed since he was 15.
10: No, it hasn't.
9: Like, he's had 2 years in the gym with his concussions and he still hasn't put an ounce of muscle on.
10: Sullivan Roby taken pick 9 in last year's draft. And Dyson Sharp, pick 13. He also looks a likely type. The fact they're only teenagers.
9: What's it to like about the young ones?
10: Bailey puts Brisbane to the 50, but only as far as Roberts. In 2 minds what to do with it. As to Sharp, who is 18 but looks 28.
9: He does. He's got an old head, hasn't he?
10: He has. Wilmot. Goes inside 50, looking for Cameron. Couldn't quite take the mark. There's Sharp again. Brisbane win out with weight of numbers. A punching handball from Dunkley to Neil to the goal square. And it's a mark taken by Mackay.
9: Oh, listen to the blokes. It's actually cruel, that, to be honest.
3: Essendon fans should have a real think about whether they want to do that. Farrow out to Kondianis. Kick up the wing. Knocked away from Caddy initially by Lester. Lester wins the footy against the boundary. Led by Ashcroft.

0: tackle. Handballs to Nguyen. Out wide to Edwards by hand. Onto that left boot. Target is to right. He takes an excellent mark. Gee, out-bodied Harris Andrews there. Terrific mark. And Peter Wright, who's been one of Essendon's best today, it's a really tight angle. He's about 35 from home. Forward pocket, city side of the ground. Doesn't really favour his right boot. A couple of metres between the boundary line and the shot at goal. He deserves the goal today. He's been one of Essendon's best.
1: He has been one of Essendon's best today. He's had a good game.
0: Peter Wright knows how to kick a goal. And the ruckman has kicked a six-pointer. Lovely finish from the big man. Well-deserved goal. And the Bombers are fighting it out in the last quarter.
1: This is the best game I've seen. He's kicked two goals now. The big fella. One of the better games I've seen Peter Wright play in recent times. Since he won the best and fairest, his form dropped right off. But this year has been better. He's had 24 disposals. He's taken five marks. He's had 10 score involvements and kicked two goals, one.
0: That's a good game.
1: They're good numbers for a ruckman.
0: That's a good game. Yep.
1: So I've liked his game. He's one of the positives. Some of the young ones are positives. There's a few negatives. But the good part is that they haven't just put the white flag up.
0: No, they three goals, two to nothing this quarter.
1: Well, the only problem with that is I think Brisbane are just smoking the cigar at the moment. I just think they're going, oh, well, we've done enough. We don't want to get injured.
2: Running hot for Ream, and still a Ream, Australia's favourites. Lions free kick in the ruck contest goes the way of Fort.
1: Saying that, they'll probably kick another five. Brisbane, who knows?
2: Fort thumps it up to the hot spot. Morris was the target. Offhand, fell to Curtin, who snaps a behind with his first shot at goal.
1: Well, much better chance at that, young fella. Kick your first goal.
2: 50-point match.
1: 69 at three-quarter time. So they brought it back 19 points.
0: McGrath to Durham. Back to McGrath, who handballs outside. Defensive 50 to Pryor. Kicks to the wing. Big fly was Wilmot. Couldn't take the mark. He still had the footy, but the handball was astray. Blackiston tries to make amends for his teammate. Can't do so. Stoppage right on the logo. City side of the ground. 111 the Lions, 61 the Bombers. 50-point margin. Been going 12 minutes in this final turn.
2: Hulu's in a sling with ice strapped on his shoulder. Okay.
0: Lions work it to the 50. Reed dropped the mark, should have taken. Then he butters up, manages to strike the tackle. Has another crack at it.
1: Oh, God, this time.
0: We saw that from up here. Got away with it. That's the most important thing for him. So Essendon still have possession. Roby's running to trouble. Leaf goal.
1: What's going on here?
0: Now Wilmot goes inside 50. And Cameron's had enough of this nonsense. He plays on. That was a bit ambitious. Looking forward to fighting. Really is party time now. Cameron should have just gone back from 25 out, kicked a goal, but he played on, got caught. But fortunately for Brisbane, the ball has ended up in the arms of Reville, who will line up directly in front, 45 out.
1: And he is a seriously good kick, this bloke. I thought when he first came in, this guy's not going to be in their best team. He is in their best team.
0: Bruce Reville. 10 goals so far in his career, which is today game 33. Lovely, lovely finish. First for the quarter for the reigning champs. 18-9, 117 to 8-13, 61 on the Tyre Power scoreboard. 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
1: Right.
0: We'll chuck in robot building supplies at the same time.
1: So 3-1 for the quarter, Bombers way. Now, what could happen from here? 10 minutes left. So we're halfway through. 10 minutes of playing time. So we're only halfway through the quarter. It's been four goals kicked. Nearest the pin on the margin still. It's currently 56. I'm thinking they're getting on a roll late. Getting some meat. I'm going 85.
2: Oh, okay. Entertaining.
1: What do you reckon?
2: I reckon they'll just cruise. 64.
1: Go on, quarters.
0: 70.
1: There we go. Right in the middle, won't you?
2: Fags down on the bench. Coach of the day for Henley Holmes. Call 1-800-646-464. Rucks followed it a long way out of the middle. Levi Ashcroft poked it forward, gathered by McCluggage. Kicks for the

0: Leader Morris. Up he goes and takes the mark in the pockets.
1: He's a talent, this kid. I like him.
2: 21 next week.
1: Unbelievable.
2: Feels like he's been around for 5 or 6 years.
1: They're recruiting in this management team. The geniuses, really.
0: 3 goals, 2. His goals all in the first half. Logan Morris, deep in the left foot pocket. On the move, around the corner, Morris pops it up, hits the right-hand goalpost, and sends it rocking. Nearly uprooted it. 57.3.
2: Yeah, that post is in danger of...
1: It's still wobbling.
0: Our major partner, 4-20 Pies. You can't have footy without a 4-20 Pie.
2: Barrett has it deep in defence. Looking for options, not many forthcoming. So might just have to kick it long.
1: Do something.
2: He's run himself into trouble here. Now he targets Mackay and the kick's good. So Mackay takes the mark. Plays on. And will comes to Roberts, who goes to the wing and finds Pryor. Could have handled the Cox. And still kicked the Cox. He doesn't. He goes to Nguyen. That was a poor option.
1: Well, it's a high ball to a guy who stands at 177 is not the greatest of options.
2: Wilmot short. To Will Ashcroft. Back to Wilmot. Short to Neil. Just inside his own defensive 50. Dockland's side of the ground. Lions kicking to the southern end or right of your dial in this final term. Neil goes the long option to a 2-on-2. Mackay went up with the one mitt, couldn't take the mark. Kick from Roberts finds Nguyen. He goes to about 65 out, mark taken by Sharp. He goes into the pocket to the lead of Caddy, who worked hard to create some space.
1: Again, look where he's going to be kicking from though.
2: Yeah.
1: And never gets one in the corridor.
2: A couple of metres in from the boundary line. 40 metres out from goal. It'll favour his right side. Nate Caddy's kicked 2 goals, 4. It's coming around. Oh, I think he's got it. Magnificent kick. Well done. Nate Caddy. Another positive today for Essendon. 3 goals, 4. We've got, he said earlier, because it's limited opportunities for key forward, but he's done well.
1: Absolutely it is. Imagine if he starts getting him in the corridor. What his conversion might be. He comes hard at the footy. He works hard. That's half the battle.
2: Yeah.
1: Is he put himself, he just keep working up and back and sideways. And even then, he's not going to mug opponent. I mean, he's not Ryan Lester. He's a very good defender. No, he's a definite positive today.
2: 118 plays 67 in the Robot Building Supply scoreboard.
0: 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Whistle in the middle, bit of holding. Cluggage comes up with it. Sends the Lions deep forward. Morris going to have 2 against him. Mackay went to spoil. Down to Will Ashcroft. Worked the hand pass around to McKenna. Would love another one. And snaps it home. He's got 2. And the move forwards, it's 2 in each of the 2 games he's played as a forward. 57-point leaders again.
2: Just what Brisbane need, another option.
0: That's right. I have a donation for Didi. Yes, Didi, and for Victoria Police Careers, apply now.
1: Yeah, there's no shortage of options. And they can throw them forward and back. We've seen McCarthy back. We've seen Gallup back. We know he can play forward. They're using this as like a, well, let's just work out what it might work best in the finals, but at least we're going to have options. You know, we've thrown players in different positions. There's been some positive signs, clearly, when you've had a win like this. And McKenna's one of them. It's been good.
2: 19 goals to 9. Draper against Wright. Wright got the tap. Durham tapped it to himself. Now will kick. Put Essendon back inside 50. Only as far as Fletcher takes a nice mark. Kicks back into the corridor to Neil, who's switched to the Dockland sign to Reville. Reville, the hard leader. Great hands from McKenna. He's giving a free kick to McKenna, but it could have easily been awarded a mark.
1: Well, he is one that's on the edge because I don't know if he's in their best team. That's the reality. So he needs to be playing very well.
2: When he is, he helicopters it to the 50. Diving attempt from Rayner, just couldn't quite get there right. Got the handball all the way to Blackiston. Got it to Sharp. Now the Bombers go.
1: They're out here.
2: Into attack. We've got a Lucy out here.
1: Oh, kicked it.
2: It's Caddy. He kicks it across the face to his teammate. Unselfish play, and the mark's taken by Langford, who'll line up 20 metres out on a 45-degree angle.
1: He had every right then to just run, have a bounce, and just have a set shot, or set, a shot on the run, I should say, himself. But the team thing, he's done that and given Langford a touch.
2: Well, he's not going to kick a drop punt, but it doesn't matter because he puts it through the middle. Langford gets his first in this contest. Bombers kick their 10th, 10-13-73. Brisbane 19-10-124.
1: When those lights and that come on, it warms up a bit, doesn't it? It's very cold in here. Freezing cold box. Yeah, Pix, it is.
2: Your aging bones.
1: It is. I think it's age. I'm no good in a loud room. 57.
2: Oh, you're a baby.
1: Yeah, no, in a loud room, I'm no good. And now I get here, I get very, very cold. So I've got the hoodie on.
2: It's the bones.
1: The bones
2: eyes,
1: are cold. Oh, my eyes are cooked.
2: The ears.
1: Ears, yeah. Yeah, they're not great.
2: Get a rug for the next game.
1: Oh, no, I'm going to bring a rug. I will.
2: To the hoodie. Tossed up in the middle. McCluggage hunts the ball. Kicks the Lions forward. Morris has a one-on-one. Oh, which he wins. It's too good for Reid. It's the short way home. One disposal out of the middle and give your targets a chance.
1: What's he got?
2: 3-3.
1: 3-3. So before, if he gets this, which he should, 4 to him, 4 to Bailey, 3 to Lohman. Not a bad mix, is it?
2: Good mix.
1: Just want to get Draper one. For some reason, I just want him to get one.
2: Logan Morris directly in front. 30 metres out, kicking for his fourth. Straight over that goal umpire's yellow cap. And we're going 57-51, 57-51, back to 57 again. 20 goals, 10-10-13. 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
1: You know the despair of Essendon fans when one of the guys I'm in the pub with...
2: Draper's gone forward, by the way.
1: Oh, mate. This is what we want. One of the guys I'm in the George with said, I said, are you coming to the game? And he said, I'd rather go to the pub that got firebombed this morning than come and watch the Bombers. Which is... We got a Molotov cocktail thrown at our pub overnight. He said he'd rather go there and watch the game than come here. Which is a concern, isn't it, if you're a Bombers fan.
2: So, another ruck motto in the middle. That's going Brisbane's way.
1: Righto, let's...
2: All right, so Drake's gone forward.
1: There. I'm seeing a late goal here.
2: Neil bangs it inside 50. Lohman takes the mark in front. And he's had a good afternoon. He kicked 3 goals all in the third quarter. Stood his ground, took an excellent mark. And he will line up directly in front, 40 metres out.
1: Yeah, he didn't have any luck in the first half with the goal kicking. Missed a couple, but...
2: What's he got?
1: Three in the third.
2: Yep.
1: Three in the third. Margins at 7. Still 5 minutes of playing time.
2: So Lohman, goal number 4.
1: Good kick.
2: Again, right through the middle. Doesn't make the goal umpire work. 21st goal for Essendon, the Lions. 21-10, Essendon 10-13. Taking 22 marks inside 50.
1: Yeah, it's
2: 22.
1: Going,
2: yeah.
1: Yeah, it's pretty good going. And they're not big pack marks. A lot of them have been uncontested.
2: Well, Draper's had his time forward. He's back in the ruck.
1: That's the thing about the Brisbane medium and small forwards. They can all mark.
2: Yeah.
1: Like they're not just crumbing players. Like, Lohman's a really good mark. Rayner's an excellent mark.
2: So is Bailey.
1: And Bailey's a good mark. Probably better on the ground, Bailey. The other two better in the air.
2: He's taken a couple of nice grabs.
1: Oh, he has. No, he's strong.
2: It's So four to Bailey, four to Lohman, four to Morris are the leading goal scorers for the Lions.
0: Running hot for Ream, install a Ream, Australia's favourite. Bailey wins it out of the middle, trundled it inside the 50. Tackle laid by McCluggage, forced the turnover. Lohman, look away, hand pass to Rayner, who fed it to Cameron. And Charlie, from the pockets, kicks the goal, his second. And these are smooth plays out of the middle now. Player of the day for Plantmark. Wholesale plants and trees for landscapers and tradies. 22-10 to 10-13.
2: 69 the margin, which was the margin at three-quarter time.
1: Yeah, so we're back to where we were with still just under 5 minutes of playing time. I'm still thinking 90 points. What I said, didn't I? Did I say 90? 15 goals?
0: You went 80.
1: Did I say 80?
0: 80 something.
1: 85 maybe. Anyway, this is Essendon are looking at what they aspire to be. That's just the reality of where it's at. Brisbane were once in the position Essendon are in. It seems not that long ago. But when you think back, it's probably 12, around that 2012 time, was it?
2: They couldn't get 13? Out of Brisbane quick enough, could they, the players?
1: Everyone was leaving.
2: Everyone was leaving. Now look at it.
1: We'll have a look at them now. They're an awesome combination.
2: Bombers have possession. Free kick going Essendon's way for a high tackle. And Durham, who never stops trying, has got the free kick. Penalty was against Rayner. Gives it off to Roberts. In fact, it wasn't Roberts, it was Pryor. Puts Essendon back inside 50. Doing the spoiling work was Lester. Knocks it over the line for a throw-in deep into Essendon attacking territory. Their major goal scorers today, only two multiples. Caddy's got three and Wright's got two. And they've probably been Essendon's two best players. Wright against Draper. Draper got that one. And another stoppage. About 35 out from Essendon's goal. From the stoppage. Comes to Merritt. Squeezes the kick out. Not 15. It is 15. And it's Cox.
1: Didn't that ricochet?
2: That's what I thought.
1: Oh, no, maybe.
2: Well, I'm sure it was 15. But anyway, it doesn't matter. And here's the feel-good story. Nick Cox, after 630 days in the wilderness with those horrific concussion issues, is directly in front, 25 out, fingers crossed. Comes in and goals. Well done, Nick Cox. And the Bombers players come from everywhere, as they well should, and give them a nice old pat on the head, Liam Pickering.
1: Good on him. He's a good young fella, comes from a lovely family. And he's had a tough battle at times. I think he faced that concussion panel.
2: Yep.
1: I think he did all that. And he's got back. And he's got himself a goal, so good on him. Happy for him. Happy for his family. It's always tough when you've got your son is going through what they're going through. Yeah, you're going through it with them.
2: Yeah,
1: you know, and the old man played AFL footy played VFL footy back then, it was.
2: Taken pick eight back in 2020. This is game 54 for Nick Cox. That's his 19th career goal.
1: I loved him as a junior. Didn't sign with me, but I did like him a lot as a player.
0: Snag of the day for different reasons. For Tasman Butchers, the meat specialists. Free kick going Essendon's way this time in the middle. Right.
2: Do you like the new ruck rules, Jared?
0: Broadly speaking, yep. Kick up towards the 50, Wilmot over the top. I weary of ruck Lotto, though.
2: Yeah.
0: I am just... Let him sort it. Unless somebody maims somebody, well, just let him sort it out.
2: Some of the ruckmen now are pulling out of the contest and letting their opponent come across the line. So it hasn't taken long for the rules to be rorted.
1: No. They were always going to do that.
0: To Coleman. The return of the jumping ruckman, which was the desired outcome, certainly has happened, and it has changed the dynamic, which I do like. So there's a few wrinkles in it, but those ones I can live with. Fletcher runs away from half back, loops the hand pass to Will Ashcroft, sets it high. Morris stands underneath it. It ricocheted the way of McGrath, who kicks the Bombers outside the 50. Farrow onto it. Hand pass inboard. Roby tackled the moment he got hold of it by Dunkley. Ball up at centre half forward for the Lions.
3: 2.5 minutes remaining.
2: Correct.
3: 63-point margin.
0: Roby out of the stoppage, kicks to an open forward setup. Andrews couldn't intercept Mark this time. Coleman knocks it to Lester, who's in the tackle of Langford. The Bombers will get a forward 50 stoppage.
2: So Draper up against Langford. Draper easily, straight down the throat of Coleman. He finds Bailey. Look at Cameron working hard. He's sprints to the wing.
1: The Lohman's the next kick.
2: Yeah, this is really good stuff from Charlie Cameron. Worked his butt off there. Now he's
1: a great kick.
2: Presented one with to Lohman, who goes inside 50, looking for Curtin. Oh, he almost got it. Oh, and now he's tackled. And the umpire will ball it up. They try to get the first gamer a goal. He got his hands on the footy, but just couldn't quite snap in the mark. They've got a ball up in the forward pocket. Right the tap. Neil almost threw it. He did. Right in front of the umpire. Didn't get away with that one. Free kick in the back pocket going to the Bombers.
1: Should be 50 out.
0: Yeah,
1: that's
0: sure
1: the case.
0: It is, isn't it?
1: Is it? Have to be. The whistle was clearly blown. He looked at the umpire.
0: Yeah, I'm presuming this is a 50.
1: Yeah, it is. It's 50. The confusion. 50 was called by old mate, but looks of it up here, number 40.
0: Yes, I'm with him. Roberts. Into a spot of bother. Swept the hand pass horribly.
1: Look at Morris.
0: Yep. Bailey brought it away to Charlie Cameron, who doubled back around and then kicked to the hot spot. Rayner takes the mark.
1: They made that a lot of harm, they should have.
0: Now, it was meant for Curtin, so he gives it to Curtin, and Cody kicks in second behind. Rayner got in the way of him, and then they sort of talked about it. Oh, I better give it to you, but the moment had passed. Anyway, a bit scrambled from the lines. Hey, they're up by 64 points. Did you write down everyone's
1: no,
0: marker?
1: No, I didn't. What did you say?
0: 64
1: you
0: points.
1: You said 64. What did you say, Corners?
2: I said 70. We need a goal.
1: Oh, and 85. We've got a minute and a half left. Jared's on the money at the moment. But there's still time for two more.
2: McGrath to Dersma. He's put it out of bounds on the full. It's coming back inside Brisbane's 50. Taking the free kick is Levi Ashcroft.
1: There's Draper. Look at him getting down there, skunking down there, looking for a mark.
2: It's a long ball.
1: And he might get
2: Draper's
1: one.
2: Draper's there. Oh, Rayner from the side almost. Sock it off the ground by Draper.
1: He wants one there.
2: Ball still alive. Essendon have possession. In defence. Kick comes out to Gresham. Hardly sighted him today. He's been very, very quiet. Off to Pryor. In fact, make that Roberts.
1: Gee, their kicking's bad.
2: Is Day Wicks got it to Pryor. It's a half forward. That's a good mark.
1: I think Day Wicks has hit a target today. There you go. He's keeping kick. He's gone to the opposition.
2: Dunkley's taken a strong mark. So 35 seconds left. Waitley's won the raffle by the looks of it.
1: Looks like it.
0: He's chipping around in defence,
1: yeah,
0: mate.
1: It looks like it. 64 it's going to be. Unless Bruce can do something special.
2: Come on, Brucey. Pump it long, son.
1: From the wing. Shut up shop. That's the end of it.
2: So, reveal short. You can take it home, Jared.
0: Vermont out to Bailey. Rolls and kicks on the 45 to Rayner. Now, he might give them a look deep. Hand pass to McCluggage. That's it. A Saturday afternoon stroll for the Brisbane Lions. They come to Marvel and put up 22 goals. Beat the Bombers.

0: 11-143 to Essendon 11-13-79. The margin grew from 29-33 at halftime, 69 at the final change. The Bombers kicked 6-5 in that final term, 64-point victory. 4 for Lohman, Morris and Bailey, 2 for Cameron and McKenna, and also Rayner, with singles to McCluggage, Neil, Revel and Wilmot. Caddy booted 3, 1 each to Langford, Merritt, Roby, Cox, 2 for Wright, I beg your pardon, 1 for Edwards and 1 for Blackiston. 31,595 in the sea at Thumping Lions win.
1: And next week, Brisbane hosts Carlton at the Gabba on Friday night, and for the Bombers, they head up to take on the Giants on Saturday twilight.
2: Yeah, well, it's going to be a toughie for Carlton. Obviously, you go up there and you're playing against Brisbane. They're red hot at the moment. I love their spread of goal kickers today. That was a terrific mix. 4 to Morris, 4 to Bailey and 4 to Lohman. That's really good, with Cameron chipping in with a couple and McKenna, the ground level type players. But they look sharp. Essendon, their skill level is just not at the level, is it? I mean, how many balls were kicked on the volley today?
1: That's right. Their field kicking was
2: poor,
1: average.
2: Was poor. Yeah. And I thought they got a good look at it out of the ruck today. I thought Peter Wright played one of his better games.
1: Jeez, I'd give him votes today.
2: Yeah, I'm thinking about it. I haven't quite decided. When your team gets belted by 11 goals, you don't really want to give votes to a player from the losing team unless he was dominant. And he was good. He was very good, but could probably make a case for no votes for him and 3 to Brisbane players. But, yeah, it was a pretty authoritative performance, really, by Brisbane. They just got the gears, haven't they? No injuries. No, they were all pretty good today. Gallup is listed as injured, but I don't see him come off. What was wrong with him? He's in the black. But I'm not sure what the story is there, whether it's anything major. But yeah, good spread. Really good spread today of the talent that Brisbane have got, and they've got options. They're one of the few clubs that have got real options for mine. They rotate their players. They're well coached. They're well drilled, and they're very skillful.
1: Their list is extraordinary, outrageously good.
2: Yeah, it is, and it's getting better. Yeah, because they've got young ones still coming through.
1: Yeah.
2: But they're in the right hitting zone, aren't they? Like McLuggage and these guys, they're all just peak age of football.
1: Yeah.
2: Peak football age, those guys.
1: Well, who's old? It's only really Zorko and...
2: Zorko's old. Andrews is not that old. He's not as old as you think. Oh, Ryan, what's Froggy Lester? He's big. Early 30s?
1: Yeah.
2: Early 30s. But, yeah, look, the rest of them. Lohman's a kid. Draper's only middle of his career. Dunkley's not old. Fletcher's a kid. McLuggage's a good age. Ashcroft's a kid.
1: Yeah.
2: Well, Lockie Neal's not young, but whether he'll be there long-term, who knows? The other Ashcroft's young. McCarthy's a bit older. Morris, a kid. You mentioned only 21.
1: Zorks 21 next week, yeah.
2: Rayner's only young. Now, they've got so much upside for this group.
0: So they'll celebrate in the rooms for Tobin Brothers' funeral, celebrating lives every day of the year. Why don't we run through some of our categories and we'll tidy up here, knowing that we're heading down the highway for Geelong and North next.
2: Let's get that on.
1: Who made it look simple for Revo Fitness? Liam Pickering?
2: Brisbane.
1: Yeah, that's about right.
2: What is, though? They make it look simple because of the way they move the ball.
1: Yeah, Revo Fitness, no lock-ins, 24-7 gyms from just $9.69 per week. Coach of the day for Henley Holmes.
2: It's pretty straightforward, that one.
1: Same answer, really. Henley Holmes, Fags. What others call extras. Henley calls standard. Snag of the day for Tasman Butchers. Eat better meat with Tasman Butchers.
2: Let's
1: I've got a nice bit of
2: around.
1: Eye fillet.
2: What do you like, boys? What do you like?
1: Tomorrow?
2: Was there a goal? Well, yeah. What we like is the goals today. There were a few nice ones.
1: I reckon Charlie Cameron's first, that left foot snag.
2: The left one was a good one.
1: That was a good one.
2: Yeah, we can go with that.
1: All right, Tasman Butchers, the meat specialist. The one percenter of the day for minus one, the degree of difference in transport and warehousing.
2: Wasn't a high tackling game. What were the tackles in the finish? 48 to Brisbane, 40 to Essendon. So it was a bit of an outside ping pong type game. So one percenters. Who's that leading tackler? Let's go with that guy, whoever that is. Let's go with Zach Merritt. No, Dunks, of course.
1: Dunks, seven. Who else?
2: Dunks, of Josh course, Dunks seven. Seven.
1: Play of the day for Plantmark.
2: Play of the day. It was a game not really full of that many highlights. The transition from one end to the other from Brisbane a couple of times.
1: I think
2: was
1: the Wilmot.
2: Yeah, that, the that one where he finished goal. Off. That was beautiful goal, yeah.
1: Plantmark, wholesale plants and trees for landscapers and tradies. The unmissable moment for Drinkwise. You won't miss a moment if you drink wise.
2: Again, it wasn't a game of great highlights.
1: What about Coxie at the end?
2: Oh, Cox getting a goal. That was unmissable because he has been out for a hell of a long time.
1: Yeah, 6:30 days.
2: Yep.
1: So it's well done to Nick Cox to get through the game. We like to see that. The Mackay Tall Timber Ruckman of the Year. Quality Tasmanian oak timber.
2: Peter Wright. I thought Peter Wright had his best.
1: Actually, it should be. My apologies.
2: Peter Wright had his best game that I can remember him having, certainly in the position he played. In fact, I have given him one vote, you know. I'm going to give him
1: good
2: one.
1: Good lad, Mackay like Timber. It. Manufacturer and suppliers of quality Tasmanian oak timber. The ladder update.
3: Lions have gone to fourth. 20 points, a percentage of 126. So what are they? 5-3. Melbourne could theoretically go past them, but...
1: Can't see Geelong in the top eight there.
2: Oh, there's you can't help yourself, can you?
1: Wallowing in ninth position now.
2: Wallowing. What do you mean again?
3: Essendon's percentage has dropped to 70.2. They are 1-7.
1: Sorry, I couldn't help.
2: At least they've got one. If you look underneath them, my God. And we've got West Coast as a dollar what favourite tomorrow? $1.30.
1: No, I think they're about $1.06, aren't they?
2: Oh, my God. No, they're not that short. No, they're about $1.30.
1: I must have heard wrong. But they're
2: $1. That's how bad Richmond are going.
1: Yeah, and another injury, of course, Lawler has done his Achilles, so that could be 6 weeks, it could be 6 months, we don't know.
2: Yeah, I was going to say, they're never good Achilles.
1: No, partial tear, we're led to believe.
2: Have a look at Zorko just jogging here. He looks like an old man, doesn't he?
3: Look, young shuffle.
2: He looks like he's got...
1: Game 310 today for Dane Zorko.
2: You saw him running down the street, you think, we're no chance of winning, we've got blokes like that playing. He had, you know what he had today, his numbers? 27 disposals, 7 score involvements.
1: 13 marks.
2: Yeah, 13 marks, but they're all uncontested by himself.
1: Yeah, as we said, Brizzy next week hosts Carlton at the Gabba on Friday night, and the Giants host Essendon. That's a twilight game next Saturday afternoon.
3: Give us those votes, Pickers.
2: I've given one to Peter in the end, big Peter Wright. I thought he was terrific today. 26 disposals, 5 marks, 2 goals, fighting... losing battle, obviously, is a lone hand. 2 votes to Zach Bailey, 21 disposals, 4 goals. You could have taken your pick out of Morris and him, I thought, for the 2 votes. I thought Darcy Wilmot was clearly the best player on the ground. When I say clearly...
1: 32 disposals, 12 marks.
2: 34, 12 marks and a goal, and a lot of metres gained.
1: 572 metres gained.
2: I think he's a very, very talented player. And, yeah, I thought he was really important today, so... You could have gone Coleman, you could have gone Zorko. Ashcroft got a heap of the ball. I didn't really notice him that much, to be honest. McCluggage was excellent. As I said, I really like Coleman's game. But no, I gave Darcy the 3, Darcy Wilmot.
3: 3 to Wilmot, 2 to Bailey, 1 to Wright. So the only misstep from the Lions is the whiteboard that has been now widely published.
2: What did you think about that, though? Do you think that was just a take of... You reckon it was a genuine thing, or...
1: No.
2: Take the Mickey.
3: You have to read. If you're going to do it properly, you have to read both. There are strengths, and then some of the weaknesses are taking the Mickey.
2: But some, yeah, we'll get down for the song. But someone's going to zoom in on both of them, right? Quite understand why people want to listen to the bloke singing out of tune. It just doesn't make any sense to me.
1: Oh, it's a great tradition.
3: All right, we're going to wind up here from Marvel and then set you down the highway for Geelong and North Melbourne. AFL Nation for DD. Yes, I DD this footy season. You'll either hear from Perth, West Coast and Richmond or Geelong against North Melbourne, depending on where you are around the country. The Lions by 64 points over the Bombers at Marvel on AFL Nation.

0: to the right, but good enough. Umpire puts up the two fingers, and the Lions are away here at Marvel Stadium. They're one straight. Charlie Cameron screws it on the left. Gets it. Made the difficult look easy. Hit it right directly in front. 20 out, won't bother him. This is an easy shot for goal. And he knocks it home.
1: For the now, Bailey is kicking his second. Continues the Lions' bright starts. Takes his chance from 35 and adds another to the Brisbane pile. Hot footy, Rayner pinched it and goal. Cam Rayner with a touch of class in the jumble. Has a ping to curl it to the square. Caddy, tremendously. Didn't seem in A1 position and still took the mark over Forbes.
2: A fabulous mark. He wasn't in A1 position, Jared.
1: Nate Caddy runs around and kicks the goal.
0: In the meantime, Morris splits the middle here at Marvel Stadium. He's kicked two goals too. He's been busy. And the Lions get their seventh. 7-3-45.
1: Morris to make the Bombers pay full toll, and he does.
0: Blackiston. Bressenden's third. Nice.
2: Good.
0: So the Bombers get their third.
1: Lockie Neal to make good on that. He does. The immediate answer from the Lions. To Sullivan Roby, who puts it out in front of Caddy. He's got a step on gallop. Caddy gathers and kicks the goal. His second. And Wilmot brings it away and bangs home a goal. To Charlie Cameron. He did a lot. He gets it away. And Rayner completes the goal.
0: The handle comes to Lohman. Oh, boy, that was impressive. And great work from Cam Rayner, who bowled over two bombers in the middle. A human bowling ball.
1: Right up, down to Roby, through the pack.
2: Oh, he
1: kicks it high and drifting and wafting through for a goal. Sullivan Roby gives a view of the future.
0: Target is to right. He takes an excellent mark. Gee, out-bodied Harris Andrews there. Terrific mark. And Peter Wright, who's been one of Essendon's best today. It's a really tight angle. He's about 35 from home. Forward pocket, city side of the ground. Peter Wright knows how to kick a goal. And the ruckman has kicked a six-pointer. Lovely finish from the big man. Bruce Reville. 10 goals so far in his career, which is today game 33. Lovely, lovely finish. Nate Caddy's kicked 2 goals, 4. It's coming around. Oh, I think he's got it.
2: Oh, he did.
0: Magnificent kick. Well done. Nate Caddy, another positive today for Essendon. 3 goals, 4.
1: Now the Bombers go.
2: They're out here.
0: Into attack. Got a Lucy out here.
2: Oh,
0: it's Caddy who kicks it across the face to his teammate. Unselfish play, and the mark's taken by Langford, who'll line up 20 metres out on a 45-degree angle. Puts it through the middle. Langford gets his first. Here's the feel-good story. Nick Cox, after 630 days in the wilderness, for those horrific health issues, is directly in front, 25 out. Fingers crossed.
3: 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And Victoria Police. 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
23: I'm John Fabris. America's president's declared he'd prefer not to, quote, blast the hell out of Iran as he rejects their latest conditions for peace. President Trump's told a Florida event his attitude to claims the U.S. is losing the war.
24: We get the radical left to say, we're not winning. We're not winning. They don't have any military left. It's unbelievable. It's actually treasonous, okay? You want to know the truth? It's treasonous.
23: In his regular fuel update, our energy minister, Chris Bowen's maintained the Australian government's position the sooner the war's over, the better.
25: Even if the Straits of Hormuz opened tonight, there would still be impacts on supply chains, not just for fuel, but for other things as well. That's why we're taking all the steps we're taking, as well as calling for the situation to be resolved.
23: And Swiss twin brother artists have launched a free bus ride in Switzerland with no fixed route or destination, aimed at enhancing social connection.
26: But here, we're actually called upon to let go, in the sense that we don't have to arrive, but we enter a kind of liminal space, a world where we relinquish control.
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29: Brisbane hammering Essendon by 61 points in the final quarter of their clash at Marvel Stadium. Richmond is without Sam Lawler for its clash with the Eagles in Perth. The midfielder with a partial Achilles injury at training this week. Tigers coach Adam Uze admitting it's tough losing the talented team.
30: There would be some flat players and obviously close teammates that would be a little bit flat for him, but we send 23 players and they're coming over here on a mission and perform really well and hopefully get a win.
29: Geelong takes on North Melbourne at the Cattery, while Carlton and St Kilda to clash in the late match at Marvel. Oscar Piastri launches from third behind McLaren teammate Lando Norris and Mercedes star Kimi Antonelli in F1's sprint race in Miami overnight.
31: To end up third is a good effort, and obviously for Lando it's a good result too. So happy with the work the team have done. A little bit more room to improve for myself.
29: Melbourne City has kicked off against Auckland in their A-League elimination final, and in tennis, Jannik Sinner and Alexander Zverev booking their place in the final at the Madrid Open, while Mira Andreeva faces Marta Kostyuk in the women's decider. That's sport. I'm Harrison Preeb.
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23: High chance of showers here in Adelaide and winds to 25 k's, an overnight low of 12. More showers likely tomorrow, up to a high of 18 degrees.
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Voulez-vous coucher avec moi? See? It's a 70s triple play. 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
20: I'm John Fabbitt's 56 ships with fuel are en route to Australia. According to Chris Bowen's latest update, the Energy Minister again noting fuel reserves are higher now than when the Iran war began.
21: Australia has been pretty well placed and the world has thrown a lot at us. Not only a war in Iran, fire at one of our two refineries in Geelong, the world's thrown a lot at the supply chain.
20: Donald Trump spoken at a Florida seniors event covering off on Iran, still not offering acceptable terms for peace in a sometimes jovial speech, the president's recalled what he's done for the price of eggs.
22: We had a problem with eggs. The prices were through the roof. I got them down to now they're lower than they were at the lowest point 4 years ago. Think of that. But I got them down. Does anybody write about it? No. That's why I like doing speeches.
20: And Bernie Connell's again won Australia's biggest at Naruma's Oyster Festival in New South Wales, a specimen weighing nearly 2.6 kilos. Bernie holds the record with an oyster named Jill, which weighed 3 kilos a couple of years ago.
18: Since 1882, delicious food, beautiful sunsets and countless memories. The Largs Pier Hotel, for 140 years, a haven by the shore.
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23: The Lions have shredded Essendon 143-79 at Marvel Stadium. Logan Morris, Kyle Oman and Zach Daly booting 4 goals each. Ruck Sam Draper finished with 9 disposals and 23 hitouts against his former side.
24: Had a whole range of emotions today for me, but yeah, really proud the boys put it together for 4 quarters and really stuck at it. But yeah, feeling a whole range of emotions right now.
23: On Fox Footy, West Coast is taking on Richmond at Optus Stadium. North Melbourne's lost George Wardlaw to illness for its clash with the Cats at Cadinia Park. Coach Alistair Clarkson says it's another test of where his side sits against the top teams.
25: We're taking encouragement that some of these benchmark sides of the competition that played finals regularly over the last few years, we're competing much better with those sides now.
23: A-League, Melbourne City and Auckland deadlocked at nil-all in their elimination final. And in the NBA playoffs, where the Lakers have wrapped up their series with a 97-78 win over the Rockets. The Raptors edging out the Cavaliers in overtime in Game 6, while the Pistons beat the Magic 93-79 in Game 6. That's sport. I'm Harrison Freed.
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20: High chance of showers here in Adelaide and winds to 25 k's, an overnight low of 12. More showers likely tomorrow, up to a high of 18 degrees.
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0: 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We love the 70s, when no one ever said,
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1: I think a lot of songs along, they could just condense them into one verse, you know, just save a lot of time. You remember Kenny Rogers' song, The Gambler? Here's the whole Gambler song in one verse right here. On a warm summer's evening, I met a man who played cards well, but he died at the table, and I won all of his money. A lot of songs could be one verse, like this one right here.

0: Don McLean. 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
20: I'm John Fabris. Iran's requests in its latest attempt to open another round of peace talks are described by the US president as not what he can agree to. The war's in a lengthy ceasefire with Donald Trump vowing to stay the course.
21: They're not coming through with the kind of deal that we have to have, and we're going to get this thing done properly. We're not going to leave early and then have the problem arise in three more years.
20: The federal energy minister again stresses fuel reserves are higher than the start of the Iran war. Chris Bowen identifying 56 ships heading to us.
22: They will land across the normal range of ports from North Queensland, go here through Sydney, Kwinana in Western Australia.
20: And a bus to nowhere in Switzerland's proving a hit, launched by Artist Brothers with no route or destination. 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
23: I'll definitely recommend it. It's just so unplanned and spontaneous. We sang on the bus, we talked to everyone, we turned on our phone flashlights in the tunnel. It was just amazing.
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26: In the AFL, the Lions with a 64-point mauling of Essendon at Marvel Stadium. Brisbane booting 22 goals with Logan Morris, Kyle Lohman and Zach Bailey finishing with four apiece. Veteran Dane Zorko's told Fox Footy confidence is sky high.
27: Faze really wanted us to back up what we did against Adelaide last week, and I thought our contest stuff was really strong, and especially early. And then the confidence that the forwards get when it's coming in like that, and then they kick their goals. So an all-round performance I thought was really superb today.
26: Live action in the West. The Eagles trailing Richmond by 7 points in the second quarter. Geelong up by 17 over North Melbourne in the opening term at the Cattery. The Blues and the Saints in action this evening at Marvel Stadium. Oscar Piastri launches from third behind McLaren teammate Lando Norris and Mercedes star Kimi Antonelli in F1's sprint race in Miami.
28: Stand up third is a good effort, and obviously for Lando it's a good result too. So happy with the work the team have done.
26: Auckland FC leads Melbourne City 1-0 late in the second half of their A-League elimination final. And the Melbourne Mavericks and New South Wales Swifts are on court in the Super Netball. That's sport. I'm Harrison Preeb.
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20: Showers becoming less likely later this evening here in Adelaide. An overnight low of 12. More showers likely tomorrow, up to a high of 18 degrees.
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It's a 70s triple play. 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
2: Hi, I'm Hannah Davies. Aussie Ivy Lewick has become the oldest woman to hoist the UEFA Cup. The 41-year-old helping steer Swedish side Becca Häcken to a 3-2 win over Hammarby and 4-2 on aggregate in the decider. Meanwhile, Lyon and Arsenal lock horns in the second leg of their Women's Champions League semi-final overnight. The Gunners lead 2-1 on aggregate. In tennis, Mira Andreeva goes head-to-head with Marta Kostyuk in the final at the Madrid Open. And in surfing, action continues at the Gold Coast Pro, where Steph Gilmore and Tyler Right are among the Aussies still in contention.
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18: I'm John Fabris. Australia's fuel reserves are largely stable on recent weeks and still higher than at the start of the Iran war. Energy Minister Chris Bowen remains keen for the conflict to end.
19: Even if the Straits of Hormuz open tonight, there would still be impacts on supply chains, not just for fuel, but for other things as well. That's why we're taking all the steps we're taking, as well as calling for the situation to be resolved.
18: America's president declared he'd prefer not to, quote, blast the hell out of Iran as he rejects their latest set of conditions for another round of peace talks. President Trump's described his attitude, claims the US is losing the war at a Florida seniors event.
20: We get the radical left to say, we're not winning. They don't have any military left. It's unbelievable. It's actually treasonous, okay? You want to know the truth? It's treasonous.
18: And new rules have been introduced for the Oscars where only humans can be eligible for acting and writing awards, not artificial intelligence. The late actor Val Kilmer is about to feature as the lead star in a new movie, courtesy of AI.
21: Since 1882, delicious food, beautiful sunsets and countless memories. The Largs Pier Hotel, for 140 years, a haven by the shore.
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22: Chris Fagan has slammed the leak of a photo of Brisbane's whiteboard following its 143-79 victory over Essendon at Marvel Stadium. The image revealing private notes on Bombers players detailing their strengths and weaknesses. The Lions coach reckons it's a breach of their privacy.
23: From our perspective, it's private information. You know, somebody illegally took photos of information that was on a whiteboard and then decided to make a hero of themselves and put it out in the public domain.
22: Live action. Richmond leading West Coast by 10 in the third quarter, while the Cats are holding off North Melbourne by a point in the third. Saints pair Tom De Koning and Jack Silvani face former Carlton teammates tonight at Marvel Stadium. Blues coach Michael Voss says friendships go out the window.
24: They've got jobs to do, and obviously clearly, you know, our boys have got a job to do for our team, and clearly they're going to be locked in on what they need to be able to get done. Maybe turn the microphones up. There might be a little bit of banter, I would have thought, between the two at the moment.
22: And Melbourne City and Auckland locked in a penalty shootout in their A-League elimination final. The victory to host Sydney FC tonight at Amy Park. That's Sport. I'm Harrison Preeb.
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18: Showers becoming less likely later this evening here in Adelaide. An overnight low of 12. More showers likely tomorrow, up to a high of 18 degrees.
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gonna be, boy? 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
1: 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But listen closely.
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2: 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You looked fat in that. I'm just saying there's a bit more judgment there, okay? That's all I'm saying.
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1: And I went up to the reception, and the lady behind the reception was like, "Hello." And I went, "Hello, I've got a booking for Larry Dean," right? Which is a bit of a mouthful in a Scottish accent, right? So I wasn't offended when she went, "I'm so sorry, I can't understand what you're saying." So I thought, I'll translate it for her. And I went,
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10: 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In the city, Hart Street will be closed until 1 p.m. between Angus Street and Halifax Street for the Roaring Start event. In North Adelaide and the city, there will be closures on and around War Memorial Drive all day for the Brooks Marathon Festival, with lane closures on Park Terrace, Jeffcott Road and Barton Terrace West. Bundy's Road and McKinnon Parade are also affected, and there's no left turn from Plane Tree Drive until mid-morning. 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That's Adelaide's latest traffic.
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12: Good morning, Alana McIntyre here with the latest. A man is in custody after two bodies were found at a home in Sydney southwest overnight. A 64-year-old man was found with serious head injuries around 1:30 this morning in Rosemeadow, along with the bodies of a woman and a man. Around an hour later, a silver sedan arrived at the scene and police arrested the 32-year-old driver. In a by-election that's been seen as a good indicator of what could happen in Victoria's election later this year, the Liberals have claimed victory in the seat of Nepean on the Mornington Peninsula. Anthony Marsh, now the incoming MP.
13: It is the honour of my life to be standing here in front of you as the next member for Nepean.
12: The One Nation candidate conceded the by-election but flagged that he will have a second run at the state election in November. The US has announced that about 5,000 troops will be leaving Germany amid a spat between US President Donald Trump and German Chancellor Friedrich Merz over the war with Iran. Donald Trump has also suggested pulling American troops out of Italy and Spain. The Queensland government is taking steps to unlock government-owned land to shore up its fuel supply and gain some energy independence. The Courier Mail reports land close to ports at Brisbane, Mackay, Gladstone, Bundaberg and Abbott Point are going to be used to build fuel storage tanks. And King Charles has left Bermuda.
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12: In AFL, the Tigers have broken their 12-match losing streak, defeating the Eagles by 11 points at Optus Stadium. Richmond did so with a 17-man injury list, which turned into 18 in the opening minutes, with Dion Prestia hurting his calf. Tigers coach Adam Uze says you wouldn't know it with their spirit and energy.
15: Yeah, so obviously really proud of the group. We're dealing with a fair bit off the field with availability and things like that. So I mentioned a post-game that this would be easily one of the best wins I've been involved in.
12: And the Saints had a 39-point victory over Carlton.
14: Cruise 1323 weather.
12: Pretty wet today with winds easing throughout the day, a top of 18 degrees. Showers likely again tomorrow, 18 the top, then possible showers on Tuesday and Wednesday as well.
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10: 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In Crayfers West on the freeway, there's poor visibility due to rain. Make sure you're driving to the conditions. In the city, Hutt Street will be closed until 1pm between Angus Street and Halifax Street for the Roaring Start event. And in North Adelaide, there will be closures on and around War Memorial Drive all day for the Brooks Marathon Festival. With lane closures on Park Terrace, Jeffcott Road and Barton Terrace West. Now at Harvey Norman, take a further 10% off all Australian-made AH Beard mattresses. Hurry, ends Monday. Don't miss a further 10% off AH Beard mattresses at Harvey Norman now. That's Adelaide's latest traffic.
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13: Good morning, Alana McIntyre here with the latest. It's a by-election that's been seen as a litmus test for the upcoming state election in Victoria, and it's resulted in a wave of blue across the Mornington Peninsula. Liberal Anthony Marsh claiming the seat of Nepean. Polls had predicted a tight contest with One Nation. Candidate Darren Herkus has flagged he will be back.
14: We've stuck to the moral high ground. And this, this leads us into November. We've got a good launching pad. We're going to go hard and go again.
13: On Sky there, two bodies have been found after emergency crews were called to a home in Sydney southwest. A 64-year-old man was found with serious head injuries around 1:30 this morning in Rosemeadow, along with the bodies of a woman believed to be in her 60s and a man believed to be in his 20s. About an hour later, police say a silver sedan turned up and a 32-year-old male driver was arrested. The Queensland government is taking steps to gain some energy independence. The Courier Mail reports government-owned land close to ports could be used to build fuel storage tanks. And the King has wrapped up his trip to the US and Bermuda, but it seems he did not impress everyone. Before meeting the royal, the new Democratic Socialist Mayor of New York City, Zohran Mamdani, was asked what he would say to the King.
15: I would probably encourage him to return the Kohinoor diamond.
13: He's talking about one of the most expensive diamonds in the world, which India has repeatedly called for Britain to return.
9: Since 1882, delicious food, beautiful sunsets and countless memories. The Largs Pier Hotel, for 140 years, a haven by the shore.
12: Cruise 1323 Sport.
13: Richmond have broken their 12-match losing streak, registering their first win of the season with an 11-point victory over West Coast. Eagles coach Andrew McWalter says there were some parts of the game that were strong.
16: Yeah, it's disappointing not to win. I thought our football improved a bit today compared to what it had been the last few months.
13: While Michael Voss concedes Carlton are not at the level they need to be after the Saints recorded a 39-point win, Geelong defeated North Melbourne.
9: Cruise 1323 weather.
13: Pretty wet today with winds easing throughout the day, a top of 18 degrees. Showers likely again tomorrow, 18 the top, then possible showers on Tuesday and Wednesday as well.
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Flares just right? It's a 70s triple play. 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

0: 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We love the 70s, when no one ever said,
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1: 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The best is Brian Johnson. 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
0: 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Adelaide traffic.
8: Now at Harvey Norman, take a further 10% off all Australian-made AH Beard mattresses. Hurry, ends Monday. Don't miss a further 10% off AH Beard mattresses at Harvey Norman now. In Enfield, a crash on Grand Junction Road near Devon Street. In Crayfers West on the freeway, there's poor visibility due to rain. Make sure you're driving to the conditions. And in the city, Hutt Street will be closed until 1pm between Angus Street and Halifax Street for the Roaring Start event. In North Adelaide and the city, there will be closures on and around War Memorial Drive all day for the Brooks Marathon Festival, with lane closures on Park Terrace, Jeffcott Road and Barton Terrace West. 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That's Adelaide's latest traffic.
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10: Good morning, Alana McIntyre here with the latest. Three people have died in Sydney's southwest after an alleged assault at a home. Crews were called to a property in Rosemeadow around 1:30 a.m. and they found two people dead, understood to be a man and a woman, alongside another man who had severe head injuries. The 64-year-old was rushed to hospital, but he died a short time later. A sedan turned up about an hour later and police arrested a 32-year-old man. Two people have been charged, accused of arson, over a fire at a Lebanese restaurant in Melbourne. Police are investigating whether it's linked to other attacks on other restaurants and bars across the city. Queensland has a bold plan to build its energy independence. The government is set to announce plans to accelerate fuel infrastructure. Six parcels of government land near ports will be opened up so companies can build fuel storage sites and maybe even refineries. It'll all need the tick of approval, though, from the federal government. The Liberal Party has claimed victory in the Nepean by-election in Victoria. The former Mornington Shire Council Mayor Anthony Marsh winning the seat, but One Nation's Darren Herker says he will be back to contest in the state election in November. And the British Prime Minister has suggested there may be a case for banning some protests in the UK following calls for a suspension of pro-Palestinian marches.
1: The repeated nature of the marches, many people in the Jewish community have said to me, it's the repeat nature, it's the cumulative effect.
10: Two Jewish men were stabbed in London this week. They were left with serious injuries.
0: Since 1882, delicious food, beautiful sunsets and countless memories. The Larkspear Hotel, for 140 years, a haven by the shore.
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10: Well, the Tigers have defeated the Eagles by 11 points, breaking their losing streak. Richmond claimed the win with a 17-man injury list. Tigers coach Adam Uze is really proud.
6: We're dealing with a lot with availability, but you wouldn't know it with our spirit and our energy.
10: In the other games, Geelong defeated North Melbourne by 49 points and the Saints had a 39-point victory over Carlton.
0: Cruise 1323 weather.
10: Pretty wet today with winds easing throughout the day, a top of 18 degrees. Showers likely again tomorrow, 18 the top, then possible showers on Tuesday and Wednesday as well.
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8: 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In the city, Hutt Street will be closed until 1pm between Angus Street and Halifax Street for the Roaring Start event. In North Adelaide and the city, there will be closures on and around War Memorial Drive all day for the Brooks Marathon Festival, with lane closures on Park Terrace, Jeffcott Road and Barton Terrace West. Bundy's Road and McKinnon Parade are also affected, and there's no left turn from Plane Tree Drive until mid-morning. Port Road will also be affected. 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
9: Hi there, Alana McIntyre here with the latest. A man is in custody over a suspected triple murder at a home in Sydney Southwest. When police arrived at the property in Rosemeadow around 1:30 this morning, they found a 64-year-old man with critical head injuries, along with the bodies of a woman and a man. The man died at hospital. Around an hour later, a silver sedan arrived at the scene and police arrested the 32-year-old male driver. In a by-election that's been seen as a good indicator of what could happen in Victoria's state election later this year, the Liberals have claimed victory in the seat of Nepean on the Mornington Peninsula. Anthony Marsh, now the incoming MP.
10: It is the honour of my life to be standing here in front of you as the next member for Nepean.
9: The One Nation candidate conceded the by-election but flagged he will have a second run at the state election in November. The Queensland Government is taking steps to unlock government-owned land and gain some energy independence. The Courier-Mail's reporting that land close to ports at Brisbane, Mackay, Gladstone, Bundaberg and Abbott Point are going to be used to build fuel storage tanks. The land could even be used for refineries, but it will all need the green light from the federal government. It comes as officials warn the conflict with Iran is about to ramp up again after Donald Trump rejected a peace proposal from Tehran. And six Australians are going to be inducted into the ARIA Hall of Fame this year, including Kate Sobrano, Spider Bait and The Living End.
11: Since 1882, delicious food, beautiful sunsets and countless memories. The Larkspur Hotel, for 140 years, a haven by the shore.
12: Cruise 1323 Sport.
9: Eagles coach Andrew McWalter says there will be no changes for West Coast despite their 11-point loss to Richmond, who recorded their first win of the season.
13: We're always going to go picking a squad that we've got to make sure, and I've said this all year, like we've got to make sure that we never cut it too deep and go too young, which, you know, we have a little bit this year already.
9: The Saints had a 39-point win over Carlton at Marvel, and Geelong defeated North Melbourne by 49 points. Today, the Swans will take on the Demons at the SCG.
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9: Pretty wet today with winds easing throughout the day, a top of 18 degrees. Showers likely again tomorrow, 18 the top, then possible showers on Tuesday and Wednesday as well.
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